Yes, Somber. This is 194, getting you into 7 o'clock, loaded hour on the way. Gonna hear from Halsey, got Dominic Fike on the way, Harry Styles this hour, BTS in minutes, Maroon 5 now on 194.

That's BTS. This is 184, also just announced as part of the iHeartRadio Music Festival on the way, along with Cardi B and Zara Larsson, all going to be making their stops at this one coming up this summer. Marshmello, Jonas Brothers, now in the Valley's number one hit music station, 184.

Harry Styles, this is 1-4 reports coming in with his wedding on the way, as well as Taylor Swift. The two may be attending each other's as they both get set to tie the knot. Apparently, they have mutually sent invites to one another. This is Dominic Fike now on 1-4.

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Camino. This is 184. Hopefully enjoying a great one across the valley tonight. Is inclement weather. It could be making its way in as soon as tomorrow. Could be seeing those thunderstorms coming in. Can check that full forecast anytime at 184.com. Tame Impala and Jenny now on 184.

Brett Sauber. This is 1 out of 4. Not saying he doesn't want romance in his life. He has mainly just said, when it comes down to it, he has to make sure that there is an understanding of this new celebrity that he has around him before he gets into any sort of serious relationship. This is Glass Animals now on 1 out of 4.

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1: Madonna and Sabrina Carpenter, this is 184, your home, of course, for that 184 ATM, the automatic ticket machine, every single weekday at 9, 10, 11, 10, and 3, 10. 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

0: entire staff's mothers agreed. Y94 is pretty great, but also needs to pick up our bedroom. 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
1: Look, if you had one shot or one opportunity to seize everything you ever wanted in one moment, would you capture it?

Nice chamber on. This is 184, getting you into the 8 o'clock hour. Love everything on the way, including Morgan Wallen, Alex Warren this hour. Going to hear from Justin Bieber, Zara Larsson on the way. How about some Freya Scott?

Tieran, this is 184. So much for a little R&R for Teddy Swims. It's just a few months ago he wrapped up a tour. He's getting ready to hit back on the road again with the Ugly Tour, including a stop coming up in St. Paul early in that tour this September 26th. Teddy Swims now on 184.

Sky. This is 184. One of those hot tickets again coming the way to Zara Larsson, who just got announced as part of those after shows for Lollapalooza. Also going to be joining the 2026 iHeartRadio Music Festival along with BTS and Cardi B. Zara Larsson now. Lush Life on 184. I

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Morgan Wallen and Tate McRae. This is 194. Still making plenty of headlines for Morgan Wallen when it comes to a little incident over the weekend with a piano that wasn't working during one of his shows. Decided to flip the piano and move on with everything, though people are speculating maybe a little outrage there. Olivia Rodrigo. Now,

That's Måneskin. This is 1 out of 4. You know it is the home of that 1 out of 4 automatic ticket machine, which is still pumping out tickets every single weekday at 9:10, 11:10, and 3:10. But as you know, things get glitchy. It can pop off any time of the day when it comes to those summer concert tickets. Pick it up again tomorrow. See you in a Spiro now. Got me.

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That's John Kay. This is 184. Taylor Swift apparently got a new country track on the way. Will be part of Toy Story 5, which is just weeks away. And apparently they're holding off until the movie drops. Taylor Swift now on

0: At Centric's, this is 184. A week ago, they were cleaning house at the AMAs and now officially getting set for that global tour. Finally getting a first peek, too, at what apparently will be their tour bus, which looks about as you would imagine.
1: Pitbull, Lil Jon now on 184.

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Marshmallow, Jelly Roll. This is 184. Still crazy to think Jelly Roll celebrating his daughter's graduation, as many are around the valley, and even Jelly Roll admitting he's feeling a bit old now that he's got that grad down the aisle. Something on 184.

Happy Tile Cruise. This is 184. We'll be able to great one across the valley tonight. When it comes to the forecast, though, we could see those showers making their way into the valley, especially starting tomorrow. We could see those thunderstorms. Full forecast anytime at 184.com. 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

uplifting and inspiring.

Sam and Paula and Jenny, this is 194 into 10 o'clock. Love everything on the way this hour, including Zara Larsson working in Lady Gaga and Doechii's new one. How about Bella Kay working in Rome Republic? Conan Gray on the way. Elton John, Dua Lipa now on the Valley.

That's Conan Gray. This is 194, your home, of course, for the Playhouse in the Morning every single weekday with Zero and Amy K. One Republic now on 194.

Sozier. He says 184. Bella Kay not holding anything back when it comes to sitting down recently, talking about the sound of her music, especially if she's launched into stardom, saying, the main thing is I want the yearning to be in those tunes. Bella Kay now.

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at Shavuzi. This is 184. Zara Larson going to be awfully busy in the next few months. She's getting set not only to be one of those closers for Lollapalooza on those side stages, but now announced as a headliner for the iHeartRadio Music Festival, Midnight Sun, now on 184.

Selena Gomez. This is 1-4. Hope we have a great one across the valley tonight. Thanks for letting 1-4 chill with you with BTS now on 1-4.

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Going to hear from Paramore this hour. Tate McRae on the way. Madison Beer, Marshmallow, Jonas Brothers. 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I see you.

That's Addison Rae, who says 184. Maybe you have to plug your ears here for a little bit of a spoiler when it comes to Euphoria Season 3. Many fans speculating that Dominic Fike will be making an appearance in the most recent season.

That's Madison Beer. This is 184. Maybe a new award when it comes to the viral song of the year with the American Music Awards. That's certainly handed out. And you know who's taking it home? That would be Tyler, who won it last Monday. This is Chanel now on 184.

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Matt Sparamore. This is 184. Teddy Swims not taking much of a break when it comes to touring, announcing a new tour, including a stop in St. Paul this upcoming September and many other stops as well. Teddy Swims' latest now, Mr. Know-It-All. This is

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They say the holy water's watered down, and this town's lost its faith. Our colors will fade eventually, so if our time is running out, day after day, we'll make the mundane a masterpiece. 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
2: Good morning, Zero, Amy K, the 194 Morning Playhouse. It's Wednesday, which either right now you're going, oh yeah, it's already Wednesday, or probably more likely because last week was a short week, you're like, it's really? It's only Wednesday?
12: That's how I felt yesterday. Steven is finally back from being out of town. I picked him up. We both have had like very long past 2 days. And I said, can you believe it's only Tuesday today? That was yesterday, but how is it only Wednesday?
2: Because this seems to be more of a problem in your life routinely than mine, but I actually had a moment today where I had to look and double check. I was like, wait, it's not Thursday? We're sure it's not Thursday today? We're positive it's not Thursday
12: today?
2: Doesn't
12: it mess you up so bad?
2: It is, man. Well, another day of the ATM ahead, that 194 automatic ticket machine for sure, you know, it's going to go off at 9:10, 11:10, and 3:10, but there's some bonus opportunities for sure because this thing's so glitchy.
12: Yeah, you just got to listen for whenever that's going to go off. But we know for sure 9:10, 11:10, 3:10 definitely happening.
2: And if I'm not mistaken, there was also a social media glitch yesterday. Whoa. On the 194 Facebook page. And we haven't pulled a winner for that yet. And that one was for Matt Rife tickets. So if you go, it's one of the top posts up there right now. I think you just got to comment on that if I remember correctly.
12: So people can still get in for some Matt Rife tickets.
2: Mm-hmm. So we'll probably pull that. Should we want to do that towards the end of the show? So we
12: can
2: mention that a couple
12: times. Yeah, let's do it towards the end. Let's get some more people signed up for that one.
2: So that's on the 194 Facebook page. And first song's you today there, Amy.
12: Can we do Selena Gomez, Who Says?

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2: A cruise line has proposed a plan to build a massive mile-long ship that would hold 80,000 people called the Freedom Cruise. Yeah, they already released a commercial for the first cruise. Check it out.
3: All aboard the Freedom Cruise. Sign us up, says Travel and Leisure. We're all in, says TripAdvisor. Oh, you know I'll be there, says Diarrhea. I can't wait to get on board, says Norovirus. The Freedom Cruise. We'll make the Titanic look like a good idea.
4: Starbucks has unveiled its summer menu. 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

0: Ciro and Amy Kay. So obviously, wedding season is upon us, and somebody has put together the average cost of a wedding in 2026. If you're putting a wedding together this summer, I am sorry, because you have a guess how much the average wedding is?
1: I mean, I feel like it's always been around like $30,000.
0: You're right in the ballpark. So $36,000. $36,000, the average cost of a wedding in America. And there's some cities that are worse than others. The worst in New York City, the average cost of a wedding is $99,000. How insane is that? Almost $100,000.
1: It is so pricey. That's crazy.
0: I'm sorry. What are you people getting paid? Are you taking out loans? How are you affording
1: these
0: things?
1: I don't understand how people can afford a wedding. I'm so happy Steven and I did it the way we did, where it was just small. Yeah, I miss a lot of people who weren't there, but it just worked for us to do it that way. So it's still, that's nuts.
0: Like, maybe it's just a regional thing, but because I always feel like, Y94 does pretty good by me. I feel just fine and perfectly happy. And then I see some of these stats like this, and I'm like, how are people living?
1: Yeah.
0: It makes literally no sense to me. So maybe we're still in our little Fargo bubble a little bit. If you're wondering, the Midwest, both Minnesota and North Dakota, kind of in that 20,000 to 30,000 range. So we're kind of right at more in the average.
1: Still, that's a lot of money for a wedding, too.
0: Too much.
1: Yeah.
0: Too much. Well, I know you love Jersey Shore. I think you mentioned it just yesterday.
1: I love Jersey Shore. Actually, Mike the Situation was my senior quote when I was in high school.
0: So, trending story today about Mike the Situation.
1: No, what?
0: He is considering, quite seriously, a run for governor of New Jersey.
1: You have my vote.
0: Well, I mean, you don't get to vote for the governor of New Jersey, seeing as you're in Fargo, North Dakota.
1: But in my heart.
0: That'd be kind of fun. He says that he has learned a lot over the past couple of years. Obviously, he had his legal troubles and he's had his addiction troubles, but he thinks that it has put him in a place where, he's gone through some things, so now he's ready to help people as they go through some things.
1: I think he would be great. Plus, like a lot of politicians kind of get in some legal trouble. He got his legal trouble already out of the way, so hopefully he'll be in the clear.
0: At least he's not pretending to be squeaky clean, too, right?
1: Yeah.
0: You look at some of these people and it's like, I know you got some skeletons in the closet.
1: Yeah, we've seen his.
0: And finally, trending today, who doesn't like a little bit of mouthwash, but a common complaint about it is it kind of burns, right?
1: It burns so bad. Listerine, man.
0: So Listerine is going quite viral now because they're now offering a range of what they say are spice levels, including extra mild, mild, and intense. So, because there's people that really, really don't want to even, get that burn when they do the mouthwash. And then there's those other people like, I only feel clean if I have the burn. Hi, me right here. So you can buy it now in different spice levels, almost like it's a hot sauce.
1: I don't like that you're calling it spice levels.
0: That's what they called it.
1: Spice levels?
0: That's the headline, spice levels.
1: Stop. I guess.
0: The help that I showed you the paper?
1: Yeah,
0: spice levels.
1: I am happy that it is true. That's what they're using, spice level. I do agree. I like the burn a little bit. But sometimes I think it's too much. I would like medium.
0: So you would go the mild then?
1: Yeah.
0: Okay. So there's the extra mild, which has no alcohol in it. The mild that also has no alcohol in it, but they added a little something to make it a little bit more kick. And then intense has the alcohol in there.
1: And that's the normal.
0: That's the normal. That's what you'd think of when you think of Listerine. I know this is fraudulent. This is an old wives' tale. I was always told growing up, yes, it burns, but that means it's cleaning. And there was like amount of time that we had to swish it in our mouths and stuff to you got to push through the burn.
1: I think it is 30 seconds or something.
0: My parents would have me have that for almost a minute.
1: No
0: swishing around, just this ungodly swish, swish.
1: But it does. That's what I would tell myself. Just push through the burn. You're getting your mouth clean.
0: I feel like it leaves I just feel fresher that way. Like the burn makes me feel clean.
1: Do you know, I feel like dentists don't even think that mouthwash works. Because I was telling my dentist how I had my whole routine. And she said, you don't need to have mouthwash in there. It doesn't really do anything. Well, to me, it feels like it does.
0: Helps your breath, if nothing else.
1: Yeah.
0: Which, if you've smelled mine, woo!

0: It's Playhouse 194 TRQ and setting the bar story in a couple of minutes, which will make you feel better about your day, if nothing else. First, an insurance agent that is going viral for all the wrong reasons. Though to be going viral as an insurance agent, already that's good.
1: You know, what do they say? No bad press? There's no such thing as bad press or something?
0: You know.
1: Is that the saying?
0: Have you seen this guy by chance?
1: No.
0: This might be bad press. So he dropped some very strange financial advice. I'll just play the clip for you and then we'll make sure we're all on the same page. So what he's pushing for is life insurance policies. And a lot of times when you think of life insurance policies, you think of adults and all parents or people that are married. They want to make sure that they leave something behind for their dependents, right? He's basically suggesting the opposite. People taking out insurance on their children.
2: If you got a kid who like to shoot people, I like to bother people or find themselves in crazy situations, I got a solution for you. You call me today and you set them up for life insurance for $20, $25 a month. And you put them in a $100,000 policy. And if they get shot that weekend, you're going to get a check. I'm just telling you right now, you're going to get a checky check.
0: So, the reason he's getting some attention, I think, is kind of obvious. But his mindset is, maybe there's an untapped market here if your kid's like a hoodlum. You go ahead and put a life insurance policy on them because, maybe you're not going to be able to parent that hoodlum out of them. But if something horrible happens, God forbid, you're going to get $100,000. Isn't that awful?
1: It is so sad to think about your child. But pretty good deal he has. It's only $20 a month.
0: Yeah. To be fair, I think I pay more for all of my streaming services.
1: So yeah.
0: That is true. You can say what

0: It's Playhouse Zero and Amy K in 194, and this is a Setting the Bar story, which is what?
1: It doesn't matter what's going on in your day, in your life. I mean, yeah, it might not be the best, but this should make you feel better.
0: I can assure you that your day is not going to be as weird as this guy's day. If you can manage to make it through the whole day without turning yourself into some sort of pharmaceutical experiment, you're doing pretty good.
1: What?
0: So I'm going to try to word this a very specific way, and if you should understand, you're going to understand, okay?
1: Okay.
0: A 33-year-old man ended up going to the hospital because he was trying to treat himself some chronic lower back pain he's been having. It's been really bad for a long time. And while he was in there and they were analyzing his back, they noticed some other things. For example, one of his arms was extremely swollen and looked very infected. And they said, "What is going on here?" And he said, "Well, I've been injecting myself with some stuff to try to help with the back pain. I'd found this thing online." And they said, "What have you been injecting yourself with, sir?" The answer to that question is his very own male reproductive fluid.
1: Nuh-uh.
0: Yep. So, he's been doing this, not one time, not two times, for a year and a half. Daily, sometimes multiple times a day, depending on how bad the pain was. Now, according to the medical case report, he'd purchased a whole bunch of needles and syringes online and been doing these monthly treatments for a year and a half. And this, of course, got him infected and swollen up. And he had some gross and abscesses that required treatment. Basically, he just had like pus pockets.
1: That's so gross.
0: But let's be honest, not all that was pus pockets.
1: No.
0: Just like globs of it.
1: Because there was so much.
0: Now, they noted they couldn't find any sort of evidence, studies, internet forms, or anything that would validate that this was an effective treatment for back pain. And when he was asked for specifics of, like, where did you see this, he really couldn't provide it. He's like, "Oh, probably Reddit." So the good news is he got actual medical attention for not just his back, but his situation. The bad news is the sentence, "I injected my own male reproductive fluid into my arm for a year and a half," will now forever be on his medical record. And that will be the first thing they see every time he goes in there.
1: Wasn't, though, one of the Kardashians was doing something with it because she thought, or she was doing something weird. Kourtney. Was something from
0: Even
1: Travis.
0: If so.
1: And I don't know if maybe it was that or if it was something else.
0: I vaguely remember a story about maybe like they were making a beauty cream or something.
1: Yeah.
0: Even so, I don't know if I'd be getting my medical advice from the Kardashians. Good Lord.
1: I mean, true. Yes.
0: So if you can make it through the entire day without self-harvesting your own reproductive fluids and injecting them into your body, you're doing pretty good.
1: Oh.
0: Yes.
2: Coming up next.
0: It's a boy. Never mind.
1: Stop.
0: TRQ out of the box. Totally random questions. All right, on the way, this totally random question. Besides work, what is something you wish you would never have to do ever again? Is there something you wish you just didn't have to do it again? Whether that be a chore, an activity, whatever. Just can't be work, though.
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0: 6050 and Amy K in the 194 Playhouse. And the totally random question, what is something besides work that you wish you would never, ever have to do ever again? What comes to mind, Amy K?
1: Driving. I wish I could just be chauffeured around. I really just don't like driving.
0: You know, pre-baby, I think you actually had a pretty good thing going there for a while. It was not irregular that I would watch as you'd get that like 4 a.m. door service. A lot of times he'd drop you off and there'd be a little bag of food that he just bought. Send you in with breakfast after a nice ride. Man, that baby really took all that fathering away from you.
1: Yeah, I know. There was one time this winter when the weather was bad and Steven said, oh, don't worry about it. I could drive you to work in the morning. And I looked at him and he said, oh, then I'm going to have to wake up Brooks. You'll have to figure it out. And I just thought, no.
0: Now, what would have been a smooth move is, oh, you know what? I'm going to call you an Uber.
1: I wish. But I know some people like driving and they feel like it's like stress relief almost, or like they'll drive and clear their mind.
0: Uh-huh.
1: I don't know. I have not had a good relationship with cars. Growing up, I had motion sickness, so I would always get sick in long car drives. So I was always taking Dramamine, and I just associate back seats with being sick. And then when I was in high school, I was in a really bad car accident, and that scared me from driving, where I didn't want to drive for a very long time. I'm just terrified of driving. And the older I get, I think other people on the road are morons.
0: Oh, they're awful. Some of these people are like, huh, are you sure you have a license? Who gave this to you?
1: All the time. I am saying that out loud. How do you have a license? There are cars daily that I wish there was a complaint line to Fargo and West Fargo that I could call and say, go check on this car.
0: Well, and I'm sure, in theory, you could call, like, the non-emergency or whatever, but I think they'd probably just laugh
1: They would
0: at
1: get
0: you.
1: So annoyed yeah. with me.
0: Like, oh, it's Amy again.
1: Yeah.
0: Calling about another car.
1: Yeah.
0: TRQ, besides work, what is something you wish you never had to do ever again? Laundry, man. Laundry sucks. I hate doing laundry. I don't like having the piles of dirty laundry. I don't like cleaning the laundry. I don't like putting it away. When you got little kids in your house, it's like an ungodly amount of laundry. I'm pretty sure our 2-year-old goes through 18 wardrobe changes a day just because he thinks it's fun. He knows how to put on clothes. It's awful. I hate laundry. It's terrible. We always have clothes around, always.
1: And I don't know if maybe I'm still deciding if it's my clothes or Brooke's clothes that are worse. Just putting them away is what gets me.
0: Not fun.
1: But is it because kids' clothes are so small, and so like some of them are hard to fold? He has these little shorts. I'm like, what do you even do with these?
0: Do you ever feel like you could and maybe you do because he's so little. Do you ever feel like you're literally doing laundry every day?
1: I do.
0: It's awful. I don't like it. But if you don't do it every day, then it gets to be so much where it's almost less daunting if you're just like, okay, let's throw today's load in.
1: Because he is so messy when he eats. I've started just putting him in his high chair at dinner time sometimes. Like, we had pasta with a red sauce the other day. You're sitting in there in your diaper because you are going to stain those clothes. You are going to make a mess. Last night, rips off his like bib because my mom's like, why don't you put a bib on him? Listen, Kathy, he doesn't want the bib.
0: Slight rewind. By the way, I do think that there's a point where you should just like throw them unfolded in a drawer because they're so little they're impossible to fold.
1: I just, kind of lay them in a drawer. They're all laid on top of each other. Oh, it drives me insane.
0: Because what you default to is like, oh, this is how it would fold, you know, my shorts. Yes. And like, yeah, they're just, it's a size where it doesn't work.
1: These are so tiny.
0: What is something besides work that you wish you never would have to do again?
1: I think everyone agrees with this one. Figuring out what's for dinner.
0: Mm-hmm.
1: Nobody warns you how exhausting that question is over and over every night until you die. I'm so tired of trying to figure out what's for dinner. And someone said, go to the dentist. They're always nice and nothing bad ever happens. But I always spend the entire week before super anxious about my appointment.
0: Well, let's be honest, you don't have to go to the dentist. You just might eventually wish you did.
1: Yeah, and then that's going to be even worse.
0: You know, as far as choosing food goes, you know, when we had it made and we didn't even realize we had it made when you were in like public school and at the start of the month, you got this print. It was always printed on nice paper and it was a different color every month. Probably some nice little word art or whatever on their clip art. And it was just like, here's the month and every day, here's the food that's going to be served. Here's your options. And sometimes it was a really hard choice. You're like, well, I like both those things. Sometimes you're like, that really sucks. I don't want to eat that. But it was there. I'm going to have that, and that's it.
1: When you were in elementary school, so like kindergarten through fifth grade, did your school provide you lunch, or did you have to pack your own lunch?
0: Well, you could.
1: But you had the option?
0: You could. Yeah, we had a like school cafeteria, yeah.
1: So I don't know if just times are changing, what's happening, but in Illinois, I think you had to pack your own lunch. And then when you went to middle school, that's finally when there was like a cafeteria and you could go up and order food. Same for high school. But in elementary school, it was just bagged lunches, unless there was like a random pizza Friday, but that hardly ever happened.
0: School cafeteria food's the best. You were missing out. It was the best.
1: No, in high school, we had Chicken Tender Tuesdays. I miss Chicken Tender Tuesday. I wish I could go back to my high school and get some.
0: Italian Dunker, some of that square-shaped pizza. That's all good stuff.
1: There were even just these, they were not the greatest, but it was these turkey sandwiches. Oh my God. And the mayo on them, it was just so good.
0: I saw a lot of things that I know if in any other context, it was like, oh, here's what you're eating. I'd be like, this is disgusting. Yeah. But there it was really good. One of the favorites at ours was, so it'd be like mashed potatoes. And then they just pour like this like gravy that had chunks of meat in it. So it wasn't like a separate thing. It was just, let me pour your chunky gravy on here. If we made that at my house, I'd be like, what is this? But there it was delicious.
1: I know. There were things. School lunches, oh, they hit different.
0: What is that thing besides work you wish you just never had to do ever again?
2: Calling customer service of any kind, like if you call your cable company or your cell phone company or something.
0: Well, let's be honest. Half of it being robots has not made it any better.
2: No.
0: I like the ones now that you call and they're just like, would you like to request we call you back when somebody can talk to you? I'm like, okay, yes, thank you. Let's turn this into a you call me situation. That I can actually get behind.

0: And the Playhouse Totally Random Question, Y94. Besides work, what is something you wish you would never have to do ever again?
1: Someone said change bed sheets. Nothing feels better than fresh sheets, but actually changing them, putting them back on, trying to get the corners fit, it is so hard, and I'm sweating the entire time. And someone said, I wish I never had to go grocery shopping again. Walking around, trying to figure out where things are, debating what brand of pasta sauce. Then I get home, realize I forgot the thing I actually went there for. I wish there was a magic button that would just restock my fridge every week.
0: Besides work, what is that? We're like, oh, golly, I don't want to do this anymore.
2: I would have to say get out of bed before the sunrise.
0: Which, you know, at this time of year, a little bit easier to pull off. Gosh, wintertime, sometimes it's like, well, boy, can I even get out of bed today? 10 in the morning, you're like, I guess I can get up now.
1: Someone said, what about come up with new passwords? Every website wants a different password, capital letter, number, symbol. And then by the time I actually create one, I feel like I can't remember it anyways.
0: Well, and for the most part, I think we have like, you know, we all have like 3 or 4 passwords. We kind of at this point are like rotating through, and it's like, well, it'll be one of these couple. When it's not one of your go-tos, you're like, what unrealistic thing did you make me change this to?
1: That's, I always think, what would I have been thinking about that day? What would I have done?
0: Well, it's not these 4 things, so now I have to reset it. And they put in there, it's like, oh, sorry, can't be a previously used password. Like, what are you doing to me?
1: That drives me insane.
0: Okay, so it's clearly my usual password plus a number up or an exclamation yes. point. Or what are we doing here exactly?
1: Someone else said, return packages. I love buying things online, but returning stuff, different story. They'll sit by my front door for weeks until I finally convince myself I need to go return it, or else it's going to be past the return window.
0: Besides work, what is something you're like, oh, gosh, I don't ever want to do this again?
3: Showering.
0: You wish you didn't have to shower?
3: That saves so much time. Sometimes I got to shower more than once a day because I'm working too hard.
0: Hopefully in this scenario, you're at least like somehow magically clean and not stinky. This is another thing, you could choose not to shower, but people would wish you showered.
1: Well, I think all these things we're choosing not to do, they just magically get done, right?
0: I hope so.
1: I would think.
0: P.U.
1: Ew, yeah. Like, you could just get clean. Spin around.
0: Besides work, what's something you're like, oh, I don't want to do this anymore?
1: Someone said make phone calls. I'll text, email, send a carrier pigeon, whatever. But the second I actually have to call someone, I freak out. I actually rehearse what I'm going to say on the phone.
0: Stepping into that Playhouse confessional here momentarily around a drunker kid. Love Doc's got some cases on the way. It's the Ben Camino, their latest, called Holly. Y94, 6:17 in the morning. And the ATM, another day of it ahead. Make sure you're listening for that glitchy thing to spin out some tickets.

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1: I don't even know how this happens, but I got my first gray hairs, and they're not even on my head. 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

0: It's Playhouse Y94. Now, it would be an understatement to say that we all have the capacity to act the fool, to do something stupid.
1: Yeah, I think everyone kind of questions, was that the best decision?
0: But sometimes those stories, you're like, I'm struggling to tell what your place in life was when this happened.

0: In the case of these four members of the Y94 Morning Playhouse family, they are either intoxicated adults or small little kids. But can you tell which?
1: I stole a shopping cart and left it in a graveyard.
2: You had to be a drunk adult. What were you even doing?
0: I think it seems like some kids screwing around late at night. Don't you think?
2: Or a drunk person messing around.
1: I was a drunk adult. My friends and I were very drunk. We were looking for something. The only thing that was open was a 24-hour Walmart. I wound up accidentally, quote-unquote, stealing the shopping cart. The cops were called. I had to run away from them with the shopping cart, and I wound up ditching it in a graveyard by my place.
0: Boy, but weren't those the days back when you could go somewhere 24 hours a day?
2: Oh,
0: I miss all that
2: stuff. I miss 24-hour shopping.
0: Oh, it was wonderful. The grocery stores, Walmart. There was quite a few diners that were open all night. It's like now it's so hard to find anything.
2: Late at night, do you know when it was really the worst for me was when I was pregnant? And I would have cravings and I wanted something. Oh, man. Family Fair, I think, is the one that's open the latest. They're open till midnight.
0: Oh, boy, it used to be all of them were just open all night long.
2: 24/7.
0: It was what a beautiful time.
2: I miss it.
0: Like pandemic times. That got just, it destroyed so many of my favorite things.
2: But it also had some really good things. Curbside pickup. Love.
0: Love that. But it was nice. You know, we were kind of odd hours. Like to be able to run into like a Walmart or something on your way to work was nice.
2: I would have never used it. I didn't come back to the morning show until July of 2020.
0: Oh, I suppose.
2: This summer, 6 years, buddy.
0: Okay, well, you were drunk at night and you're...
2: That's when.
0: Steven was like, what's going on with you, drunk Amy? He's driving you home. And like, I just feel like doing some shopping. He could have took you there at 3 a.m.
2: I know, if only.
0: That could have been back in the day. Drunk or kid case two.
3: I slid down the stair rails and broke my collarbone.
2: Slid down the stair rail. That sounds like a child, you're a little kid. Because I think you would have broke more as a drunk adult. So I'm saying kid.
0: I gotta go with you. It's a kid move, sliding down stairway. I mean, I'm not sure most rails could handle me. I'd break the railing now.
3: I was a drunk adult. Whoa. It was in our sorority house, and a few of us were overserved. And these guys were over, and we were trying to show off. And after I used the bathroom, I went to go back downstairs, and I saw they were all at the bottom of the stairs, so I decided to be a show off. And I jumped on the stair rail and started to slide down when my jean shorts caught, and it was like someone pulled the emergency brake, and I went flying off the rail into some people, and bam, right on the floor, and broke my collarbone.
2: Ow, that's such like a tough bone, too. How do you break that?
0: Hey, but you wanted attention. You got it.
2: Yeah, in the best way, though, no.
0: You absolutely got the attention.
4: During a birthday party for my dad, I pushed my sister into the pool while she was eating a chocolate cupcake. So it looked like there was a poo explosion.
2: Ew.
4: We were cracking up, but our mom got really upset.
0: I mean, that just stinks of kid to me, I guess.
2: Clearly kid, yeah. My mom got upset.
4: I was a little kid.
2: Yep.
4: And my mom didn't think it was very cute.
0: Yeah. Well, you're in the lead now. There's one more to go, though, okay?
2: Here we go.
5: I threw up in a wave pool at the theme park.
2: You're a drunk adult. Got you a little rocky.
0: I'll try kid just for it's the only way I can maybe tie it up, I guess.
5: I was a drunk adult.
0: Yeah.
5: Honestly, I snuck some tequila into the park in a soda bottle. I was drinking it, having a great time, and I decided to give the wave pool a try. Unfortunately, the rocking didn't settle so well.
2: I knew it.
5: And I proceeded to throw up all over a little boy and his mother. They were really not happy about it.
0: You know, just throwing up in the public water was gross enough.
2: Yeah.
0: The fact
2: you got it on someone. Oh.
0: Listen, puke shrapnel, man. You don't want that in your life. Go, Rhodey.
2: That's so gross.
0: Hey, by the way, though, you won.
2: Woo, finally.
0: Love Doc's got a couple of cases here in a couple of minutes, including the concept of the backup boyfriend. If you're in a relationship, you probably shouldn't know who your next relationship would be, right? That's generally frowned upon.
2: Yeah, why are you already thinking about that?
0: Then the Love Doctor's Andrew Zara Larson.

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1: Relationship advice from people who are horribly unqualified. 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
0: All right. Love Dr. K. What do you think of this? I've been dating my girlfriend for a little over a year and things have honestly been great. However, she recently said something to me that has really rubbed me the wrong way. We were talking about one of her old high school friends and she said, you know, funny story. We always said if we're both single at 45 that we would marry each other. He's kind of my backup view, I guess. Now, we're nowhere particularly close to 45, but the way she talks about this guy, it seems like she's just waiting for us to fail so she can go marry him in some years. I think it is weird she has such an open safety net. Do you agree?
2: It is strange that, okay, maybe she has this, but why would she bring it up to you? And I also think, like, when you make those, if we're both single at 50, we're going to get married. It's like you're drunk at the time. It's not like some legal binding document that some people make it seem like it's so serious.
0: Well, I think most people that actually have that come out of their mouth, they probably would have no intention of ever being with that person, right? If they were actually interested, they wouldn't be like, hey, in this far off time, totally be interested. If I'm desperate and old and you're my last chance at anything close to like a traditional family, I guess I'd settle for you, just so you know.
2: That is true. It's so far off into the future. Yeah, if like 100 years from now, I'm still single.
0: That's not a compliment, right?
2: But she's holding on to it like it is. And that's what I think is weird. And that she's so open about it with you.
0: I think the only thing I would maybe look for is this, you know, pal around with this guy a lot that supposedly is the backup boyfriend. Yeah. That's kind of weird. Usually when I think people use the phrase backup boyfriend, it's not a weird situation like this. It's more like they know who in their life they would pursue if the current relationship failed. And that's almost, I think, more concerning that they already have their eyes on somebody else. Like, well, if you screw this up, I'm going after Chad over there. Than this random person from high school she's known forever that she's like, well, if I'm ever desperate, I'd settle for him.
2: Yeah, I think it's strange that she's even telling you about this. Do you take this as a red flag and like you end a relationship? Okay, if that's who you want to be with, go be with them.
0: Maybe. You could mention it hurt your feelings. You feel insecure about it. Maybe she say something to make you feel better. I think you're blowing that one out of proportion, to be perfectly honest with you.
2: I think it's weird that she's bringing it up.
0: Maybe he did. Like, did you ask? Did you guys ever date or think about dating?
2: Oh,
0: like,
2: that's true.
0: I just would be curious what prompted this conversation.
2: That's what I want to know. How did the conversation start?
0: Like, if you walked into a room and she was gazing at photos of him on his Instagram and she was like, oh, sorry, I just look at this sometimes because I want to see what I'm trying to predict what he'll look like in 10 years.
2: Yeah, that's weird.
0: Whatever. Love doctors, you're the love gurus. My friends are telling me that I'm a D-bag for what I did. When I went on a first date recently with a woman I met on a dating app, and there's just something about her that felt wrong. She seemed like one of those drunk party girls, and I figured I could sit here all night and I could spend a lot of money on her drinking, or I could just bail. So I had my one drink and I left a couple of dollars for the beer that I had. She kept ordering drinks and eventually I just sort of left. I think she figured I went to the bathroom. Everybody says I should have been straightforward with her and not left her there when she was intoxicated. Was I the jerk?
2: 100% jerk. Also, how did you guys get to the bar?
0: True. Hopefully
2: did you guys ride together? Whatever. Because if you were her ride, maybe that's why she was having a couple extra drinks. Well, I'm not driving, she thought. I have this person who's driving me home.
0: You know, you're with somebody and you're in the dating. I get it was a first date. You're just trying to feel each other out. I think it probably would have been probably better to have just let her know it wasn't working out or kind of wrap up the night a little bit. Like, well, I should probably get going, pay for your beer. Now you got to ride home, whatever. Just because she was intoxicated, I think that would have been just like the gentlemanly, if just like good, decent person thing to do.
2: How do you just sneak out? And it's because, first off, was she planning on making you buy all the drinks? You don't know that for sure.
0: Mm-hmm.
2: You just made an assumption about this chick and then left her. You're a jerk.
0: Feels like a safety issue a little bit. Like you're not the first person to walk out on a date, but the fact that this person might have been kind of needing your assistance, I think is concerning.
2: Yeah, I don't like that you just left her at the bar and didn't say anything.
0: And lastly, love doctors, you are the love gurus. My girlfriend and I have been together for 3 years, and I always thought we were on the same page about our future. However, she recently brought up an old college boyfriend, a guy that she dated for 4 years, recently had moved back to town. And since then, she's mentioned him several times. Nothing inappropriate, but enough that I've noticed. The thing is, it got under my skin enough that I said something. Why do you keep talking about this guy? And she said, I'm sorry if I'm being honest. He's my one that got away.
2: No!
0: She laughed and said, had timing been different, I probably would have married him. It just didn't work out because he had to move. I'm in a really weird place now because he's a single man that just moved back to town. And ex of my girlfriend, she calls him the one that got away, says that she should have married him. Am I supposed to just bow out? What do I do with this information?
2: No, you don't just bow. You break up. Say if that's who you want to be with, go be with him. Because why would you stay with someone who's clearly interested in someone else? And get out of this relationship. Save yourself.
0: I mean, she wishes she married the guy. The only reason they didn't stay together is because he moved away. The second he came back to town, she's like, oh my God, my one that got away. Yeah, if you don't break up with her, she's breaking up with you.
2: That's why I think you might as well just do the breakup. Get out of that relationship and find someone who likes you.
1: Here's what's coming up next.
0: Checking in with Elliot and that Y94 Stupid News headquarters here in a couple of minutes, including a pretty fun way to celebrate Merca for the 250th. Also, the Urban Dictionary Word of the Day with Amy K on the next 10 minutes.
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3: And, well, we're closing in on it quickly. As of tomorrow, we'll be officially 1 month away from the 4th of July, so it's time to get a little political here. Now, the good news is it's America's 250th birthday. Now, one beer company is celebrating maybe more than the others. Keystone Light is apparently proposing a situation where you are, for $250, one person is going to be able to book this vacation, gets the stay in Florida, the backyard barbecue, the Keystone stocked in the fridge, and apparently a World War II plane flying over the commercial mix.
4: 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Yeah. And now we're making the most American day of the year.
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7: The age of America, but with money.
4: So celebrate America's birthday with American planes flying over your American head. Because nothing's more American than the most American light apple beer in America.
3: Okay, I'm in. I'm sold. I want it. I don't know how you get it. I don't know how the one person is able to book it. I need to know more details, but the commercial has me sold. Now, that may sound American, but how about this sounding a little un-American? It's apparently one town in New York's Long Island, one of the villages, is having a problem finding a mayor, being that there are no candidates. No one is applying to become a mayor, and, well, people are concerned, as you can imagine.
8: It's ridiculous. I've never seen anything like this.
9: Ask them to run for office, they don't want to do it. So they don't pay attention. When you don't pay attention, this is what happens.
10: Get a lot of people writing in, people who are not qualified.
9: Some guy comes up there with 50 of his closest friends. He's your mayor. If 100 people get one write-in each, it's a tie. So it's a strange situation.
3: So you're saying there's a chance. I need to find my way there. My dream of becoming a mayor can possibly happen. Stupid Story is always a click away. 194.com.

0: 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This is the experience of taking the exact same route you drive every day for years, only to wake up one morning and discover it's a maze of orange cones, detours, signs, confusion. What happened?
1: When did this start?
0: Yes.
1: Where am I supposed to go?
0: It feels like no one warns you, but at least there are some areas where they do warn you, and they're like, construction starting on this date. So it gives you a little time to plan ahead.
2: Well, but you still act like you're surprised when that day finally comes.
0: Today's the day it starts.

0: my alarm going off?
1: It's not a mosquito either. I think that might be the ticket machine. But this isn't. Oh, it's malfunctioning. Oh, no.
2: Y94's automatic ticket machine is malfunctioning. Call 237 HITS to score tickets to
1: Jason Derulo.
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0: Despacito.
1: Now, Y94 automatic ticket machine was malfunctioning. You get to take advantage. What's your first name?
2: This is David.
1: David, you're going to Jason Derulo.
2: Awesome. Thank you, guys.
1: Yeah, that should be a fun one. Are you going to bring a buddy or a lady in your life, or what are we thinking?
2: My wife, for sure.
1: Careful, she might not be your wife at the end of it.
3: No, Jason don't Derulo's say
1: a
3: that.
1: He's a fit man. I think he might go to the gym. You can be like, talk dirty to me.
3: No, she's going to be dancing with her husband.
1: You can be my it girl.
3: No.
1: No? Yeah.
3: No.
1: You know, what you say? I don't know.
3: I was trying to figure out how to put riding solo in there, but it doesn't work.
1: Well, hopefully Dave is not riding solo home.
3: There you go.
1: When his wife falls in love with Jason
3: she's
1: Derulo.
3: She's not.
1: I think you'll be okay, but you truly never know. But more opportunities and tickets at least today at 9, 10, 11, 10, and 3, 10. But you really do never know.
3: Yeah, you got to listen for those bonus chances that could just go off whenever.
4: And here's what's coming up.
1: So pretty stacked next hour. Here we got a round of Am I the Jerk here in a couple of minutes with Playhouse family member Cassie. There's something she wants to request slash demand that the grandparents of her kid don't do anymore. She's demanding something
3: from her parents or in-laws.
1: I think it's her parents. Uh-oh. We'll find out. It's on the way. She's got a demand either way. It doesn't really matter.
3: It's a demand. A demand is a demand. That's true.
1: That and speed therapy on the way, too.
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3: When my husband and I went into Mattresses for Less in Moorhead, we were so focused on finding a new mattress. Like, that was our mission. Our old mattress wasn't large enough for all of us, and we were just rolling, sinking into the middle. So finding a new mattress. And at one point, Daryl asked if we wanted to look at adjustable bases. And we said no, not because we didn't like them. We just didn't think we needed one. We had never had one. And that's what I loved. 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We just moved on, and he kept helping us find the right bed. And then the more I looked around at Mattresses for Less, the more curious I got. 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

0: It's Playhouse C in the morning, Y94.0, and Amy K. There are those moments in life where you go, oh no, was it me? Did I cause a problem just now? Was I the jerk? I mean, sometimes people feel that way. If you're just absolutely perfect, I guess that never happens to
1: you. No, I think everyone has to take a step back and look. Was it me?
0: Now and then, sure. And that's where Cassie is today. Cassie, why might you be the jerk? What are we debating about today?
2: Well, okay. My mother-in-law, she's one of those people who, she really loves to post everything, right? Like, we kind of all have those family members. So all family dinners, every sleepover, every visit. I mean, she takes pictures all the time. I mean, it's always on Facebook. Like, immediately. There's going to be, like, a three-paragraph caption, like, 14 emojis, right? So, I let it go, usually, right? She loves my kids, and she's really proud to be a grandma, right? So, lately it's gotten excessive. It's a lot. So, she's been posting pictures I didn't even know she took. I mean, she's tagging locations. She's sharing, like, really embarrassing stories about my kids. And sometimes I'll find out she posted my kids before, like, I even knew the pictures existed, which I feel like I should know that because they're, you know, my kids. So I told her recently that I'm just not comfortable with that. And I asked her to stop posting my kids. And unless she asked me about them first, and she just did not, she threw a fit. She did not take it well at all. So she got really defensive and said I was acting like she was, quote, like, some kind of predator. So when she's just a grandma who loves her grandkids and she's telling family members that I'm controlling her and trying to keep her from showing off her family. But really, I just don't think it's crazy to want some privacy for my kids. Like, especially when they're too young to decide what they want online.
1: Are you posting pictures, like, of your kids or anything? Is that why she feels like she can?
2: I do, but it's not super often. I don't post every single thing about my kids.
1: Yeah.
0: Well, I think that probably helps the case a little bit, because that you can easily draw to that, right? Like, you'll notice we don't even post these kinds of things.
2: Yeah.
0: So, basically, is it inappropriate? Does it make you a jerk to, like, push to have her knock this off?
2: Mm-hmm.
0: Super common conversation. I'll vote not the jerk, and I think that you have the get-out-of-jail-free pass, because I thought it was your parents. If it's your in-laws, make it your husband's problem. He can go reinforce this.
1: I do agree. I think social media is a weird thing for people, especially, like, older generations to handle on what is okay and what's not okay. I appreciate when my uncle was in town visiting, he would ask, like, he took pictures at my son's birthday party and at the wedding and all this. And then he said, would it be okay if I shared these photos on social media? And, like, he asked me first. And I really liked that. And I said, yeah, go ahead.
0: Mm-hmm. It's a good move. Yeah, because not everybody does that. They don't, you know, barf this. Some people, it's like every moment of every day. It's like, wow, you've really detailed your child's life here. Other people, it's like, oh, you know, really don't post live pictures. And you can usually figure that out just by a glance, right? Some people are pretty rare in what they're willing to post. And some people post everything.
1: Especially if the grandma's posting literally everything and it's pictures you haven't even seen yourself. I think that's fine saying, you know what?
0: We just don't do that.
1: Yeah, let's give the kids some privacy. We don't need to be putting them all over the internet.
0: Yeah, the only, I think, caveat for me is, you know, let's take a look at grandma's friends list. Does she have, like, four friends? Does she not really have any following? Then maybe I don't care as much.
1: I mean, it's probably what that is anyways. She probably has, like, 50 friends. But still, if that's all she's posting, my mom would post, she posts all her grandkids. And I'm okay with it. I think my sister's okay with it. But what I don't like is that she makes it, like, her profile picture. I'm like, Mom, that's not you.
0: Yeah,
1: that's my
0: weird,
1: niece
0: yeah.
1: Amelia, or I'd be like, that's Brooks.
0: Has he got to be the profile picture yet?
1: He did, and
0: okay,
1: I commented on it, and I said, I've been promoted. I'm now the favorite child. That my son is her profile picture.
0: Is she a jerk if she wants the grandparents not to be posting so many pics of the kids because, well, she just really didn't do that herself? In this instance, it is mom-in-law, if it matters to you. What are we seeing for votes, Amy Kay?
1: Someone said the fact that she got defensive tells me everything. She knows what she's been doing and that she's been overdoing it. If it's really just about sharing family memories, she'd have no problem sending the photos privately to the people she want to share them with. And someone did say, I think you're being a little harsh. Grandma's just proud of her grandkids, and that's what grandparents do. It sounds like you're pushing her instead of trying to set some reasonable boundaries.
0: Yeah, I mean, in the end, it's your kids. So your kids, your rule, right? I mean, you're going to have the final say here. I don't know if that makes you feel knowing you're not the jerk then, or...
2: Good. I mean, that's really what I thought. I had some family members who honestly were on my side and said that it makes a lot of sense for me to be able... It's kind of like being protective over my kids, you know?
0: Well, and you're not wrong. I think he says something about, you know, predators or something. There's some weird people out there, and sometimes you're surprised, too. We're like, I would have never imagined that, you know, if you ever had someone in your life get popped for that, you're like, ugh.
1: The grandma was saying she was treating her like a predator.
0: Yeah, well, but no, but she's posting
1: true.
0: This.
1: Yeah.
0: She's posting this. You don't know who's in her friends list, right?
1: That's true.
0: For three friends.
2: Yeah, it's just I want to make sure that my kids
0: I don't
2: are
0: think
2: safe.
0: Your mom's a predator, but you don't know about these people that follow her. Like, who are you posting this for, right?
2: Mm-hmm.
0: Or your mother-in-law. Congratulations, you're not the jerk.
1: Yeah, not the jerk. And someone said, I have a rule with my family. No pictures of my kids get to be posted on social media unless I approve of them first. Some family members were a little annoyed at first, but they got over it. And maybe is that the, if she's really going to be pushing back on, well, I can't post no pictures of them. I have to share them to my three friends. And say, can you just let me say, okay, yes, this is a good one you could post.
0: Or, I got to show Gladys when we get our weekly coffee pictures. Show her on your phone. Gladys can see on your phone, and Gladys is going to be okay. We got our speed therapy, a whole lot of cases. Members of Playhouse Family need that fast feedback on the way.
3: You played it cool, and I played it dumb. Don't you think I'm a little too young to be messed with like that?

0: Well, actually, no, I can't make that sound because it sounds oddly like the ATM. That's supposed to be fast sounds. 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We're going to cover a whole lot of ground and get some real fast feedback in. And like as soon as like fast as we possibly can. Speed Therapy, you're up first. Go, go, go.
1: So my wedding is less than 100 days away. And
0: congratulations.
1: I mean, it's going to be beautiful. I'm excited about it. But my most recent ex before, who I'm with now, reached out and told me that he still loves me, which, why would you tell me that? Because the issue is that, like, I really still care about. I mean, maybe I even still love that ex too. It's not good. It's not good. I think it's too late in the game.
0: Probably.
1: To back out of my own wedding. I mean, if you cared that much, you should have kept me.
2: You've moved on. At least I thought you had. You're planning a wedding with a whole new man. What do you mean? Like, now you're questioning it because this ex reached out? He's an ex for a reason. Move on. Block him. Stop thinking about him.
0: Yeah, I would tend to go Team Amy on that one. I think you just gotta, unless it is put in perspective that you don't actually feel the way you think you feel about your fiance with a wedding 100 days away, I would be doing some quick soul searching, but probably leaning the way of just like getting rid of this person.
2: I don't even like that there's any doubt in your mind. No, no, no.
0: And Speed Therapy, you're up next.
3: So let me just say I'm married, but I've been seeing this younger guy and we agreed. No strings attached, no feelings involved. It is what it is. And I'm the one that's catching feelings. And I just feel like I'm going to get hurt in the end because this young guy is just probably along for the ride. And now I'm starting to fall for him like really hard. So, yeah.
2: Well, you had an agreement. It's just like a fling thing. No catching feelings. And you are. So I think you need to stop and like take a break and not see him.
0: Yeah. Also, you know, stop cheating on your husband.
2: Wait, and,
0: you know.
2: I must have missed that. I literally thought she said, I'm just seeing a younger guy.
0: I thought I heard something about your husband. Either way, yeah, I mean, you got to end things with this person. And then, assuming I didn't misunderstand and there's a husband, you should probably, you know, really take a look at that marriage.
2: Yeah, there's a lot more to unpack there. I might have zoned out that first part.
0: That's a whole U-Haul issues right there.
2: Yeah.
0: Speed Therapy. Go, go, go, go, go. And then my note says you want a voice change. Hold up. No, don't go yet. Now go.
4: Yeah, I'm beginning to think that I'm heading straight into an extramarital affair.
0: Lovely.
4: Not because I actually have someone on the side, but more so because I'm just constantly fantasizing and checking out men that I find attractive. And honestly, I'm not even really ashamed if I do it in front of my husband.
0: All right, so you're like blatantly and openly and constantly checking out other dudes.
4: It's getting to a bad point. It really is. I just can't stop fantasizing about it. But I love my husband. Don't get me wrong.
2: I mean, is that bad? I think it's normal. Like everyone might have a little wandering eye where you haven't. You said you love your husband. Like, you still want to be with him, right? I don't know if you just, like, looking at another guy is going to make you cheat.
0: Yeah, maybe you're just not quite getting everything you need in terms of, like, release with him. Maybe he's got to spice things up a little bit, maybe. Yeah, I mean, I obviously wouldn't act on any of this.
2: Yeah, don't act on any of it. It doesn't seem like you are either, though.
0: Put some of that energy into your
2: husband.
0: Another voice change. What do you got?
4: Oh, boy. Okay, so I thought that it would be interesting just to Google my sweet high school boyfriend who I haven't seen in like 15 years. Just to see what, you know, he was up to these days. Bad idea, because after seeing him, honestly, I haven't been able to stop thinking about him. Like, and I know that I shouldn't reach out and mess with his life or my life, but...
0: Okay, so you guys are both in relationships, obviously.
4: But damn, I still have the hots for him.
0: Yeah. Boy, there's a theme here today. I don't like
2: What's going on? What's in the water?
0: Just stop it. You block that right now. You stop that. You're each
2: but
0: in a relationship.
2: Leave him alone. Yeah. Are you actually interested or did it just bring back memories from like, oh, remember when we were together? And like, that's what's making you like miss him. You don't want to leave your current partner, right?
0: Well, you know what? Even if you want to, that's your business. It sounds like he's taken, so stay away.
2: Yeah, leave him and his family alone.
0: Speed therapy, a couple more cases to go in the Y94 Morning Playhouse. Morgan Wallen and Tate McRae, it's What I Want. Y94 720.

0: Playhouse, Y94.0 and Amy K doing a round of speed therapy, the fastest of fast feedback for some members of the Playhouse family. You're up. Go, go, go, go, go.
1: Okay, I don't know what to do, but one of my very best friends from childhood, her dad has started sliding into my DMs, and I am getting a creepy vibe. I mean, maybe on its face they're, I guess, sort of innocent, but I'm picking up a vibe, and I don't know what to do.
2: Your friend's dad slid into your DMs?
0: Yep.
2: Yeah, that's creepy.
0: Do you tell your friend? Do you send 100% the screenshots?
2: 100%.
0: Gross.
2: And let so your friend gross. Be like, Dad, what are you doing?
0: Is this a common thing? Because that's so icky, especially if you've like known this person for a really long time. Like, even if you're an adult now, like you'll burn always. That's gross.
2: I'm going to say this, and it is not in a creepy way. My friend's dad will message me on Facebook just to see how my family is doing. And I think it's because, like, I grew up with his child. She was one of my best friends.
0: Yeah.
2: And he's always asking how Fargo is, how Brooks is doing, how's Steven, and how's the family, and what's the weather like? And we just check in. When I worked at Dairy Queen in high school, we lived far away now. I had moved at this point. I was, like, 4 hours away. I would always bring him bumper stickers, and he would put them on his car. And so sometimes he'll send me a picture of like how wore out the bumper sticker is now. And it's been like years.
0: See, and that's really sweet. And it's nice that he kind of kept this like, you know, not father figure, but like uncle figure or whatever.
2: Yes.
0: Just like an adult male figure, you know, spot in your life. Can you imagine how disgusting and creepy it would be if like when you were single a couple years ago, he had been like, so you ever think about dating an older guy? Or like, you've really grown up to be so beautiful. Like, that'd be so gross.
2: So creepy.
0: And so creepy.
2: And I would message my friend right away.
0: Rip that bumper sticker off his car right now.
2: Yes.
0: Ugh. Speed therapy. You're up.
3: I don't know how to tell my partner, but like, they recently lost a bunch of weight. And they lost like 30 pounds. And I'm not into it. Like, I'm not into it at all. I miss the curves. I miss the figure. Like, I don't know. I miss it.
2: So they got into shape and you're not a fan of them changing their lifestyle to be healthy?
0: Sounds that way. Wasn't for you. I mean, that's something they did for them, right?
2: Yeah. I don't think you say anything. And maybe it's just because you're used to what this person looked like prior. You still love them for who they are, right?
0: Boy, I hope so.
2: That's why I think, like, you cannot break up with someone. I'm sorry you got too fit for me.
0: Well, I mean, you can. If you're not physically attracted, you're not physically attracted. But I think that'd be really sad. That's unfortunate that somebody could go out of their way to, like, become healthier. And you'd be like, I'm done because you're just too fit for me. With that kind of thing, I almost wonder, like, let's be honest. Stuff like that tends to even out a little bit. Like, I'm not saying that it's all coming back. But, like, when you go through a drastic loss like that, a little bit tends to come back once you put your foot off the gas a little bit. I would just kind of let them just kind of settle into their norm, their
2: That's
0: new
2: what
0: normal.
2: I also think you just have to get used to it. Like, yes, there's change, but this is change in a good way for them.
0: Still the same person on the inside.
2: Yes.
0: You know, people change as they grow older in every which way. And, you know, if the craziest problem you have is your significant other has gotten more fit, hey, they're going to be around for longer, potentially.
2: There you go.
0: Speed therapy. You want a voice change? What's up?
4: Well, I have been lying to my husband because he wants to get pregnant.
0: Mm-hmm.
4: And I've been telling him, I've been scheduling our sex, like, right on the days where I'm most infertile. Because I track my days, and I have this app. But he thinks I'm purposely scheduling on days where we can get pregnant, but I'm not ready.
0: Mm.
4: I just like my freedom too much. And I have way more to do, and we want to travel, and we can't do that if we have a kid.
2: Well, I still think you can travel with a child. You can bring your child along.
0: Tell me about all the vacations you've been on the past year, Amy.
2: I don't want to travel.
0: Yeah.
2: That's why I haven't.
0: But
2: that's
0: the
2: why
0: point,
2: if
0: though.
2: You want to travel, you can.
0: Mm-hmm.
2: And so if that's something you want to do, you can still go places with kids. But if honestly you're not ready, that's you need to say that to him.
0: Yeah, you guys have a much larger talk to have here, right? Especially if he thinks you guys are in, like, you know, trying to have a baby mode and you're scheduling at the complete opposite time. Like, that's, you got to talk about that.
2: I feel like it's mind games you're playing with him, because at some point he's going to be like, wait, how have you not got pregnant yet? And then, yeah, he might start worrying. And I think you're going
0: to
2: mess with him mentally. And so that's why you need to have that conversation.
0: Well, it's better you have it sooner than later for a lot of reasons. But you know, boy, he starts bringing up the, like, you know, do we need to go talk to somebody? You know, mm-hmm. Do we need to go see somebody, get some specialists, that whole thing. And you want another voice change as well. It's on. You go right ahead. What do you got? Speed therapy? Go, go, go.
5: You know, I am going to sound like a typical house nag, but I'm so tired. I have a broken toe, terrible cramps and diarrhea. I have a hole in my tooth. Get worked on for 2 days, but I still managed to get up, take care of 3 kids, feed them, get them off to school, work from home, grocery shop, laundry, all the other things. And my husband got an allergy problem, and he's been laying on the couch for 2 days doing nothing. I mean,
0: I heard a man flu, not man allergies. That's funny. So is this speed therapy, or you just want to vent about your husband a little bit?
5: Somebody needs to step up, I think.
0: Maybe to get, have that talk with him, though. Like, listen to all the things I manage to do all the time, buddy.
2: Yeah, I just tell him, hey, I'm getting stressed out. I'm doing all this. Could you help me out more? And maybe, is there certain things that you know need to get done? Hey, can you go grocery shopping while I'm doing this? And give him ideas on how he can help.
0: Hey, I sincerely hope your hole in your tooth and your diarrhea get better, though.
2: Yeah, there's a lot going on.
0: Whatever all else was
2: broken toe
0: going on there. What you got, speed therapy?
6: So I am actually in love with, I'm actually in love with my work husband. I kind of wish he was my real husband. And I mean, I have one of those. I have a real husband, but it's just not the same. Like my work husband and I just, we understand each other. We connect on so many levels. We have so much more in common. It's one of those things where it just everything is exactly the way you would always like hope that it would be. And I don't know what to do. I don't know if I should tell him. I don't know what to do.
0: Well,
2: I don't think you say anything. I think you like this person because you see them for only, 8 hours a day? They're not at home spending all that time with you. So look at what you're missing from your relationship and then talk to your husband. Hey, I think we need to have some changes here. But if there are changes that actually can't happen and you don't want to be with this partner anymore, then maybe like look into that. Don't do anything with this work husband.
0: Yeah, I mean, if you've decided that you love somebody that's not your husband, generally speaking, I think good rule of thumb is maybe like end things with your significant
2: other. But do you even love them?
0: Really do a little soul searching before you end a marriage is what you're saying? That's not bad advice, Amy. Not bad.
2: Thanks.
0: So actually, like, think about it?
2: Yeah, I think you need to look at this a little more. Or is it just like, I'm spending 8 hours a day with this person, so I think I like them. No, I think you really need to. You don't know what this person is like outside of work, do you?
0: I think that we have three or four more in speed therapy to go. Yeah, hang on.
7: 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At least for now, anyway.

0: Been doing a round of speed therapy in the Y94 Morning Playhouse with some of that fast feedback, and you want a voice change for yours? Go, go, go, go, go.
1: Oh, gosh. You know, it's a train wreck. My 21-year-old daughter told me that her boyfriend is planning on proposing to her.
0: Okay, so you're not excited about this, but she, I imagine, is.
1: It's awful. I mean, I tried to, like, be excited and be like, yay, but really, oh, I'm in shock. It's awful. I want to tell her she's too young. I know she's going to throw it back at me and say that I was younger when I did it. So, it's not going to end well. I can't do anything about it.
2: But why does he suck? If you're going to say someone sucks, you have to give actual, real reasons, not I just don't like him. Well, why don't you like him? What are those things? I think if you have those and you could show he doesn't treat her well, then maybe you might have a case. But I don't know if there's anything you can do about the proposal. You can maybe slow down their marriage, like wedding planning.
0: You could try.
2: And talk to her about that. But I think you just got to let the proposal happen.
0: Yeah, no receipts, no conversation, unless you have specific examples. And this is everybody. Like, oh, you can't just say, oh, I really don't like your significant other. Why? You know, there's got to be some reasons. Otherwise, they're not going to hear a word you say. And speed therapy. Go, go, go, go, go.
3: Okay. Let me look around. Make sure nobody's listening.
0: So,
3: I've been going out with a much younger guy. Okay. Please don't ask me the age. And last time that I stayed over, I accidentally opened up one of his drawers and found a collection of panties. And I know I don't have the right to confront him, and I know this is probably a fling, but...
0: You found it kind of off-putting, I take it?
3: I'm not going to lie, but thank God the sex is so good.
2: I mean, I don't know what we're supposed to do with any of this. You don't like it? Don't see him anymore. Like, what?
0: So you found the trophies. Keep an eye on your underwear is my fast feedback for you in speed therapy.
2: Yeah, I think you can bring it up. Why do you have all these? Gross.
0: Yeah, but about as far as that could
2: that's
0: go.
2: Gross.
0: Yeah, but I'm glad you're having fun.
2: Are you?
0: I mean, she said, so good.
2: Ew.
0: Oh, so good.
2: So ew, stop.
0: Herbal Essence commercial going on here in the Playhouse today. Speed therapy.
4: I've been seeing my boyfriend for about 8 months, and a couple months ago, I met his dad. His dad's recently divorced and is hot, and it's just one thing led to another, and I got involved with his dad.
2: What?
4: And now we're sleeping together, so I'm probably gonna continue to see both of them.
2: What?
0: You gotta pick one. I don't know how.
2: Do you have to pick one? I think you have to end things with both people. If anything, you should have just been like, wow, this is what my boyfriend is going to look like many years into the future, probably looking like his father.
0: Boy, what scum of a dad was okay with that, by the way?
2: Yeah.
0: Yeah, that's, I don't see either of those relationships working to TBH.
2: They can't.
0: No. Yeah, no, absolutely can't.
2: I mean, you broke the trust with your current boyfriend. Things would, and if you somehow he forgives you, things will always be awkward moving forward anytime you're around the father. If then you, let's say, well, you just want to go with the father then. You're never going to be around his son.
0: You need to end this because we're getting into family reunion season. And you clearly have a type.
2: Stop.
0: You're going to be going from tent to tent to tent. Uncles, grandpa.
2: Ew.
0: Cousins. It'd be bad.
2: Gross.
0: You just you can't be done. Say that last one. Speed therapy.
5: Yeah. So I've only been married for about 6 months. And at this point, I already want out of the marriage. I guess the actual marriage is not what it's cracked up to be. I think I was maybe more in love with the idea of planning a wedding versus actually being in a committed lifelong relationship.
0: And you don't think this could go away at all? Like, you're 6 months in and you're just like, I'm good.
5: So I go day to day just wanting to call it quits, but each time I chicken out. So at this point, I'm not sure what's going to happen.
2: What has happened that you, I mean, like, at one point you enjoyed this person. What has changed?
0: Yeah, I mean, if you're out, you're out. Maybe, again, maybe an honest conversation. Half of these speed therapies today could have just been answered one of two ways. One, go have an honest conversation. Two, stop cheating.
2: Yeah, break up. Oh my gosh.
0: Is it springtime? Is that what's going on? Is it just spring?
2: The love warmer the weather, air? I don't know.
6: Coming up next.
0: So there is an athlete that is going viral for their kind of unusual thing they do to get some good luck. What that is on the way, and then if there's some kind of go-to thing you do to like, hey, this brings me good luck, whether it's lucky socks, underwear, I don't know, a dance you do, that on the way.
6: The Playhouse.
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0: You're in a situation, ABK, where you feel like, oh, you need all the luck you can get. Maybe you're about to go ask the boss for a raise or whatever you might be needing some luck for. What is something you may do? Do you have any sort of good luck charms or things you do to try to bring on that good luck?
1: So I have my dad's ashes, and I have it in, it's a necklace, but it's not the prettiest necklace. So I don't wear it, but I just carry it on me sometimes.
0: Okay, and then you feel like you've seen some results?
1: No.
0: No.
1: I haven't seen any results with it, but I just bring it along. Mentally, it makes me feel better mentally.
0: It's the Y94 Morning Playhouse, by the way. Hi, good morning. So there's a college softball player, and she's going pretty viral this week. She's currently playing in the college women's softball tournament. Her name's Hannah Wells. She's from the University of Texas, and she's getting some attention because she's been pretty open about the fact and been caught on camera when she is out and she's playing and she is able to be near a ladybug, or just anytime she's near a ladybug, she grabs it and she eats it. And she finds that that brings her good luck. She says, since she was a little girl, she would do that. Anytime I see a ladybug and I'm able to catch it, I eat it for good luck. Well, she got spotted, mowing down, ingesting a delicious, tasty ladybug. She says they're crunchy, by the way.
1: Yeah.
0: And she hit a home run. So it seems

0: Like a pill almost.
1: Yeah. It scared me. That freaked me out. I couldn't imagine eating a ladybug.
0: Listen, I certainly don't want to ever have the responsibility of like doing the show mourning you, but if it were to happen, I can only hope it's because your love of Mike and Ike's got the best of you.
1: I was just shoving fistfuls. And what force did I put all those in my mouth? That one shot all the way to the back of my throat and just went down and...
0: It's the best way to eat a Mike and Ike. Yum. Sounds delicious. Is it weird that story makes me want some Mike and Ikes?
1: At least it's not making you want ladybugs.
0: Yeah. So she's eating ladybugs. What's something you do for good luck? Is there something you do where you feel like you do this and it's like it brings on some good luck?
2: So sometimes whenever I have like, whenever I've got something big, I take a Sharpie and I draw like, I'll write like, you're badass or you're beautiful or whatever, you're going to do great, like literally on my ass. And so nobody really knows about it, but I do. But it just gives me that extra like pep in my step, I guess.
0: So these words of affirmation are written on your butt with a Sharpie?
2: I literally write the words like, oh, you're going to do great or like great or you're badass or you're awesome or whatever. So that's literally what I do.
0: Seems like that'd be streaky.
1: I also can't imagine trying to write that on your butt.
0: You almost like would need someone to do
1: back.
0: It for you.
1: Yeah, could you write this really quick? Yeah, on my butt, please. Thanks.
0: I mean, I can be honest with you. I can imagine that happening with you and Steven. You just bent over like, can you just write something positive on my butt, please? And then you looking in the mirror like, oh, and don't forget. Make sure to be like, you're awesome.
1: Can you actually write it in reverse so then I can read it when I'm looking in the mirror?
0: Oh, that would be kind of problematic, wouldn't it? Yeah. Your good luck thing you do. What do you do for some good luck?
1: Someone said I always put my left shoe on before my right shoe. It started when I was a kid because that's just how my grandma would always do it. And now if I accidentally put the right on first, I have to take my shoe off, start over, or else I feel like my day is going to be off.
0: So this college softball player, she's getting some attention because she's eating ladybugs. She's like, okay, I eat ladybugs. I've done this since I was a little girl. Gives me good luck. In fact, she did it while she was playing, hit a home run. So it works for her. At least mentally it does. Is there something you would do for some good luck? What is that thing? It's Sabrina, House Tour, Y94.

0: are in need of some good luck, do you have something that you do to try to bring on the good luck? It's the Y94 Morning Blast, and people are doing some varying things.
1: Someone said I have a lucky quarter that stays in my wallet. I've carried it since high school, and if I leave my wallet at home,

0: I feel like my whole day feels off. Someone else said, I have a tiny plastic dinosaur on my dashboard. My daughter gave it to me when she was 4 and told me it was the Lucky Road dinosaur.
1: Hey, you know what? If it works, it works.
0: If it's keeping you safe.
1: What is that thing you do for some good luck?
2: Yeah. Lucky numbers for me are like 13, 7. And yes, I do. I'm very superstitious, actually. So I kind of take from the Asian philosophy. I add up address numbers when I bought my house. Numbers cannot add up to 0, the address and stuff, and can't be at the end of a cul-de-sac looking through the house, feng shui. Yes, so I am very superstitious with numerology, etc.
1: I think a lot of people are, and I never could be because I'm so bad at math.
0: I need more about this like number address thing, mm-hmm. because what do you mean they can't add up to 0? Your address would just have to be 00000.
1: Or does it have a 0 in it? Or
0: yeah, I need to know more about what you mean.
1: Like you could never live at like 10 something or 10
0: something. 20 25th Street South.
1: We work at bad luck.
0: This explains a lot.
1: I've always known. What is
0: that was the address to the 194 studio.
1: for good luck.
0: Someone said, I always stop and buy a Diet Coke before anything important. I know it sounds dumb, but before my driver's test. We stopped. I got a Diet Coke. I passed. Then before my interview for my current job, stopped and got a Diet Coke, got hired. Now, if I have a big day, I have to have a Diet Coke in my hand. I don't want to tempt fate.
1: What do you do for some good luck?
3: I feel like I have to go to the beach in the summertime or I'm going to have bad luck for the rest of the year. It's just something very soothing and calming. And I don't know. I just need that. I just think it's bad luck if you don't go to the beach in the summertime.
1: So you can have worse things that you plan on doing than going to the beach every summer.
0: I feel like that's just like a summer bucket list, or else my summer feels off if I don't do this.
1: But if she doesn't, then the rest of the year is going to suck, is what she's saying.
0: Someone said, every time I go to Vegas, I have to pack this bright Hawaiian shirt I have. The first trip I wore it, I won $1,000.
1: You keep bringing that shirt.
0: Wait, they said, I've gone back. I have not won since, but I refuse to stop believing in the shirt.
1: You have really good luck when you do what? XYZ, something. 2, 3, 7, it's in Playhouse. Raven Linnea, Love Me Not, it's the 194 Morning Playhouse.

0: It's Blast, Y94, talking about your good luck, whether it's charms or just things you do to try to instigate good luck, all based off this softball player getting some attention because she eats ladybugs for good luck.
1: Someone said before every work presentation, I eat the exact same breakfast, scrambled eggs, toast, black coffee. And I don't even like eggs, but I had a really good presentation once after eating that, and now it's just become my thing.
0: You got some sort of good luck thing. You do this and you're convinced it brings you some good luck.
2: I'm really superstitious. I especially if someone like says they're sick, that's one that really gets, like, if someone's like, I'm sick, then I like knock on wood right away and I hand sanitize and I come home and take like Airborne. And then sometimes I try to reverse jinx myself by saying, oh yeah, I'm definitely going to get it. And I knock on wood hoping it'll reverse jinx it.
0: Okay, so the old knocking on wood thing, trying to keep the germs away. Hopefully it's not germ-infested wood.
1: Someone said, I wear the same earrings every time I fly. The first time I wore them, I ended up getting upgraded for free. The second time, my flight got delayed, but I still made my connecting flight. So they're my lucky earrings now.
3: Here's what's coming up next.
0: A round of My Little Victory, not too far off. If there's something good going on with you, a small win, still a win. My Little Victory on the way in the Y94 Morning Playhouse. And yet this hour, round to Ask Emily. She's going to be talking about kind of transitioning into summertime and some of the thoughts, feelings, emotions that come along with that.
3: The Y94 Morning Playhouse.
0: You need that kick, that boost to get you through today and maybe the rest of the week. 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
1: Your Y90 forecast today. I'm trying to pull up my weather. Hold on. Today going to be cloudy, breezy, scattered showers and thunderstorms coming back this afternoon with a high of 82. Then tonight we got areas of rain, thunderstorms before midnight, dropping down to 60. And tomorrow partly sunny, high 84. Currently 64 in Fargo. 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
1: Hey, okay, I thought this was funny. I once took a guy to Starbucks because I forgot his name. 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

Oh, it's real easy to just sit and focus on, fixate on those little negative annoyances, those nuisances in life. We're not as good as celebrating those small wins, though. It's my

0: those little victories. It's the Y94 Morning Plan, celebrating those small wins. You got a little victory, Amy Kay.
1: From 8 years ago, it popped up in my memories. 8 years ago this week, I was Employee of the Week.
0: Wow. And that's the last time in the past 8 years?
1: Yes, it was.
0: Wow. We really screwing it up the past 8 years.
1: I actually don't think so. I think I've been even
0: better,
1: but it just doesn't get recognized.
0: If it makes you feel better, I think the Employee of the Week month thing is pretty sporadic at best.
1: Yeah, it comes and goes, and I feel like he just picks favorites.
0: I mean, I don't think there's been one for like a year, has there?
1: I don't know. Someone's still parking in the employee spot.
0: Was it whoever the last person was, or is it just somebody that was like, I park here now?
1: It's a mixture of both. I think it was someone who really held on to the title, and then some people will just randomly park there.
0: Have you thought about, because, you know, you're among the first people here, why don't you just park in that spot and just kind of take it, declare that you're the employee of the month?
1: I need it to be recognized by our boss.
0: What if we print out a picture of you and we tape it by the sign out there that says Employee of the Month Parking?
1: Will you print it?
0: Oh, sure.
1: And you put it up?
0: Sure.
1: I can't do it myself.
0: Yeah, I happily so.
1: Thank you so.
0: I mean, I can't guarantee it's going to withstand the elements. I got to figure that out. But
1: we'll work on that.
0: Get a little frame or
1: and
0: something.
1: And I'll be waiting.
0: Yeah, we'll just go tape it out there.
1: Thank you.
0: It'd be real awkward if that person's parked there while your face magically appears. That'd be kind of funny.
1: Well, can you get a tow truck?
0: I'll see what I can do.
1: Or you have to do it super early in the morning.
0: Little victory.
2: Yeah, you know, all right. This is going to maybe seem a little bit mean, but I am happy that my ex, apparently she's getting divorced.
0: Yeah.
2: And that's what sounds mean. What's not mean, however, is she's getting divorced from the guy that she cheated on me with, and that's why she's my ex. So, Yep, little victory. Glad that's ending, and sorry, not sorry.
0: Probably pretty natural thing to get a little joy out of. At least you feel kind of guilty about it, but given that they kind of, you know, screwed you over.
1: Someone said, I started reading instead of scrolling every night, and I'm already on my third book, and this makes me want to start reading before bed.
0: You know what, though? Just like the scrolling thing, I think it tends to suck people in, though. And
1: reading,
0: then you're
1: going to
0: be like, oh, no, it's been 90 minutes.
1: One more page.
0: Mm-hmm.
1: No, I need to finish the chapter. I don't know if I could read in bed, though, because I think other people would be trying to sleep.
0: You know, with the scrolling, it's always one more video, just 5 more minutes. With the TV, it's one more episode, and then I think the one more chapter. I just got to finish this chapter. Oh, this is a short chapter. I'll read this one, too.
1: I thought the book would be good because it wouldn't keep others awake, but how am I going to read in the dark?
0: You know what would be kind of interesting? What if before bed you were always doing things that you procrastinate and don't enjoy doing? Because then it would probably eventually you'd go to sleep if you're like, oh, well, before I go to bed tonight, I always do a little bit of like sweeping or laundry or, you know, do those things that you don't like doing. I'm going to do the dishes before bed because no one's ever going to be like, oh, one more dish, right? And then you go to sleep.
1: You're just going to try to get them done as fast as you can. I got to do all
0: that.
1: These dishes.
0: That might not be a bad idea.
1: I think it's going to backfire.
0: Man, the whole house is spotless and it's 1 a.m.
1: No, that's not it. I think it's going to make you dread bedtime. No, one more episode because I don't want to have to start my nighttime cleaning.
0: The house is so I got to go to the neighbor's house, start cleaning that. Your little victory. What do you got?

0: Four Morning Playhouse in the middle of a round of My Little Victory.
1: Someone said my daughter got her driver's license yesterday. She's extremely excited. I'm a little nervous. And someone else said, my partner and I are picking up a rescue dog this weekend. We've been waiting for this day for months.
0: That's fun, too. And it's kind of, it's almost like you're waiting for a baby when you know finally it's happening for you.
1: Our coworker got a cat yesterday. I need to ask him how the cat is.
0: He was so excited about it. He's walking around like a proud dad, like showing everybody pictures and video of this cat. Like, look at my cat.
1: I thought you were
0: going to
1: say he brought the cat in and I missed it.
0: Well, as soon as you left, he was walking around here with 50 kitties.
1: No, I want him to bring the cat in. I would like to meet his little kitty cat.

0: Little victory.
1: My little victory is I just got official notice that I do not need to report to jury duty.
0: Woohoo!
2: Why are you excited not to go? I would love to be picked for jury duty.
0: You know, it's everybody's civic duty, right? If you get called on and they want you, I everybody knows that. But let's be honest, I think you're in the minority of people that are like excited about it.
2: I hope it's a crazy case. We get sequestered away. We have to stay in a hotel.
0: You just want a little vacation or what?
2: I don't know if it's going to be a vacation, but I hope it's like juicy drama.
0: And I'm sitting there looking at that and going, oh my gosh, this, that with the kids or work. And like the whole concept is stressful.
2: I finally got the letter a couple of years ago and I was so excited. I finally got picked. I was pumped. And then you have to call that number and my group didn't get selected.
0: Oh, man.
2: I also heard they usually don't select people who work for radio, which really hurts my feelings, but I would love to be picked for jury duty.
0: There's the concept of like maybe you know a little too much about the case because all the media news access we have with KFGO down the hall. And
2: have you ever had the opportunity to be on a jury duty?
0: Same deal. They always bounce me in the phone call, yeah. I was going to go wearing a KFGO jacket and a KFGO hat.
2: See, you want to get out. I want to get picked. And I'm nervous that I will be too excited, that they'll be like, this girl seems too excited to be on this case.
0: He's a little over-eager for this. Now I was going to go in there looking like I just rolled out of the news team and be like, yeah, no, I've heard a little bit about it. I helped write the story.
2: No, I've never heard anything. I'm just so happy to be doing my American duty.
0: There you go. You got a little victory.
3: The good news is my son got a job in California and is finally leaving the house.
0: Well, just the way you're wording that makes me feel like I have to ask this. How old is your son, out of curiosity's sake?
3: 25.
0: So you get to experience the empty nest thing, huh?
3: Too bad his twin brother only lives a mile away.
0: Yeah, you got to get him to move too, obviously.
2: Why do you want them out so bad?
0: You get out of here right now. You're too old to be with mama.
2: No, Brooks is only 14 months, and I'm just like, stay with me forever.
0: I don't know if the staying into your 20s is that irregular anymore, especially, gosh, the way the money is these days. I don't think that this is crazy that he was with you, and I don't think it's crazy the other one's a mile away. You'd be sad if he left. You stop. You don't want them both to leave.
2: That's why I think once he's in California, you're going to be missing him. When are you coming back to visit? He's probably like, peace out, mom. Never again.
0: Can you imagine now if the other one moves too and he moves to like Florida? So you got the complete opposite ends. Like,
2: yeah.
0: Oh, what am I going to? You're just here in the middle. Like, how do I do this?
2: Someone said, I finally finished remodeling our bathroom after working on it every weekend since February.
0: Jeez.
2: Someone else said, my wife and I are becoming grandparents this week. I didn't think I'd be this emotional, but I am.
0: Congratulations.
2: Yeah, congratulations.
0: Little victory.
4: So I'm a parent. I'm a mom of two kids. Both are girls. And I was driving by, just driving on my way out to the Target, and there was a yard sale on the side of the road. And I could see that they had one of those princess cars, the ones that you can like drive around.
0: Sure.
4: I was like, oh, I'll stop. But they're typically really expensive. And they had it out there for like $15. And I was like, oh my God. And it worked. And I actually talked them down to $10 and walked away with it. So my girls are going to be so excited when they see it tonight.
0: Yeah, that's pretty exciting. Oh, so it sounds like you might have just got this. That's fun. That's a good
2: tonight
0: find.
2: Tonight she's going to give it to them. I'm excited for them.
0: You ever kind of do that, and you feel like such a creep, too, when you see a garage sale and you just, like, drive by, like, a mile an hour, as you're, like, staring past all these people through their stuff in the garage, like, I'm not going to get out unless I see something cool.
2: I'm sure they're used to it. They know people are just, like, a little window shopping, kind of, literally, through your window.
0: But you know they have to be a little offended when the car creeps by and then just chooses
2: they
0: to
2: don't
0: keep
2: stop.
0: Driving, like, I'm sorry, is my stuff not tantalizing enough to you?
2: Yeah.
0: But like if it's just like clothes and stuff, I'm like, yeah. But if you have some cool furniture, I don't know, kid stuff out, maybe then I will sometimes stop.
2: That's what will get your attention.
0: Yeah. Then I'll stop and look.
2: Someone said my husband and I finally have a weekend with absolutely nothing scheduled, and I'm so excited about it. And another person said my dad turned 70 this weekend, and all his kids are coming to town, and he has no idea.
0: Little victory.
5: My good news is my air conditioning broke this morning. I woke up in a pool of sweat. I know it sounds crazy, but get this. They just told me that they're going to be here in 30 minutes to fix my air conditioning. Usually you have to wait all day. So I'm going to have ice cold, fresh air conditioning in like 30 minutes.
0: You know, that's going to happen. Better happens now than when 100 degrees or whatever.
2: That's if they get it fixed.
0: You know,
2: I don't want to be the bearer of bad news, but listen, last year this happened to me. Do you remember my air conditioner broke?
0: I vaguely.
2: Miserable. Oh, Brooks was still like a little baby newborn, and I was so worried about how hot he was going to be. I thought we were going to have to get a hotel. We called them. They checked it out. There was nothing they could do. So they said, we're going to get you a new air conditioner. I thought this was going to be like instant. They were going to put that new air.
0: Didn't work out.
2: 3 days with no air conditioning.
0: I remember when you were struggling with this, and I was putting phone calls out. I just sat down on my cell phone in our guest room, and I was just making calls to anybody I could think of that might have somewhere for you to stay.
2: In your empty guest room?
0: Yeah, I was just sitting there, and I just was making phone calls. And
2: with the air blasting?
0: Yeah, well, that's what I like about the guest room is it's so cold because it's in the basement. So I was making all these calls, and I was just like, if only we could find somewhere for Amy to be. And I was just laying there on this bed that's so it never gets used, and I couldn't come up with anything.
2: Mm-hmm. We were just sweating.
0: I was emailing the boss, see if we could, if he knew of anything that we could figure out for you.
2: I really thought we were going to have to get a hotel. So hopefully it works different for you and that they do fix it within 30 minutes.
0: Hopefully.
2: Yeah.
0: Any other little victories?
2: Someone said my daughter had braces put on last year and she ended up getting them off this week and she hasn't stopped smiling. And another person said, I've been working from home this week and getting to eat lunch in my home every day has been surprisingly awesome.
6: Here's what's coming up next. I need that.
0: See what Emily knows and Ask Emily from River Haven Counseling here in a couple of minutes. She's got the transition to summer edition Ask Emily today. Also setting the bar story where a guy thought he'd play hide and seek with police.
2: Did he win?
0: No. Yeah. They never do. That on the way. And of course, we're giving away some tickets at 9:10.
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3: I stood in line for an hour and 15 minutes for the Dumbo ride. After a minute, I was like, I'm the Dumbo. I'm waiting to see myself. At the end of the line, there's just going to be a mirror and some guy going, Dumbo. Some of those rides at Disney, they make you realize how far we've come with amusement parks. Like, I was on that ride, It's a Small World. I was like, wow, there was a time when people found this entertaining? You could be on acid, you're like, I'm not getting anything here. I think I'll go back to staring at my hand. Yeah, that's better. Only I had two of these. Because a lot of those rides at Disney, they were developed in the 70s. There was no competition. They were making up rides. It was just some guy going, all right, how about a bumper car goes into a dark room and there's a picture of Winnie the Pooh. Ooh, here I got another one. What if we hollow out a log and throw him over a waterfall? We got their money. What are they going to do?
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0: Finish up your makeup, grab a coffee, and let's go.
1: Oh my God, I love you guys! I love you guys!
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0: All right, it's Ask Emily again here on the 194 Morning Playhouse. And with summertime, Emily, comes some summer issues.
1: Summertime comes summer issues. I think everybody looks forward to it. I think it's a lot of people's favorite time of year. I get it. And it can be a challenge. Kids are back from school. Depending on what your child care situation is and the age of your kids, that can come with a different set of stressors that maybe we aren't always dealing with during the school year. A lot of downtime, a lot of trying to get kids from, you know, activity to activity, which always seem to be conveniently scheduled at 10 a.m. on Tuesdays. Or like,
0: which, do they not think parents have jobs?
1: West Fargo Park District.
0: Hey.
1: People have jobs.
0: Like, how, I mean, it's nice because it gives your kids somewhere to be, but it's like, how are they getting to these things?
1: I know. My son really wanted to do this like basketball camp, and it was like Monday through Friday at like 10:30. And I'm like, that, okay, 9 o'clock? I could probably swing it. 10:30, like, are you kidding me? I think a large majority of the people are like two-parent working households in our community, is my understanding, but maybe I'm mistaken. I don't know.
0: It's like right in the meat of your day, like I can call you an Uber kid.
1: I have, what are you do here? Does Uber, do they have car seats in there?
0: Oh boy. Yeah.
1: But that said, I mean, I get it. Like that's a pain point for me, but also like for parents, I mean, that's not a unique struggle, getting kids from activity to activity, or, you know, finding childcare, or, you know, if you're the, you know, poor unfortunate soul who's trying to work from home and care for your kids at the same time. Yeah,
0: I mean, crazy
1: for sure. I don't know how you guys do it. It's hard, and yeah, the navigating the complaints of I'm bored and trying. You know, I think every parent really struggles with this, finding a balance of, you know, what's an appropriate amount of screen time. I think we all see the research that says, you know, no screen time is best, but that's also not very realistic. But how do I also set some of those limits too? And trying to get your kids to like breathe fresh air. Like, all of it is hard.
0: Just asking for a friend. If you have a toddler that really hates when you apply sunscreen on them and they scream in your face, ways to calm them down. Any thoughts?
1: Oh, my gosh. I have one of those, too. God, allow some influence. Like, my daughter will not do spray. So we will avoid power struggles by offering choices. Would you like spray or would you like lotion? She'll usually pick lotion. She will say, I want to do my face. And I'll let her know, you can do your cheeks. I'm going to do the rest of your face so I can make sure that it's actually getting covered. Yep. And so, and sometimes it's okay to say, like, these are just non-negotiables. You're putting on sunscreen.
0: I tried previously. Hold your breath. And that didn't like go super well.
1: We literally had a situation where my son did that. Close your eyes, and then like, what? And then spray, and then he literally opened his mouth.
0: It's in my mouth. It's in my eyes.
1: The whole thing. I was like, yeah, very relatable. A couple things to make summer easier. Try to go in with somewhat of a game plan. Like, here's the thing, like, always operate with flexibility. Like, I think where a lot of people get stuck is they have this idea of like, this is what I want this to look like. Our kids are going to be outside from 8 a.m. to noon, and then they're going to eat lunch. And that's just not realistic. I mean, the part of the summer is having this opportunity for spontaneity too. But set limits on, like, you know, what are those non-negotiables? Is there a maximum amount of time you're okay with your kids spending on screens? How is that going to be monitored? I think a lot of parents kind of gravitate towards using like parental monitoring apps. And those are great. And the reality is our kids are usually 10 steps ahead of us. So be prepared for a system where you are obtaining or acquiring the device. And so just putting some of those things in place. Also, just because your kid's bored doesn't mean it's your responsibility to fix it either.
2: But what about flip side? What about feeling guilty or stressed that you always have to be doing something? Like, I have to have all these activities. I'm always online looking. What are activities I can do? Like little boards to make and things to do with Brooks.
1: I get that. I feel that. And a lot of times some of those, you know, sweet moments come when we don't have structured time.
0: I gotta imagine when people think and they have not experienced something like you and your profession and your company, they're going like, okay, that's where I go if I'm dealing with depression, or if I'm feeling like I'm having some marital issues, or I'm leaving somebody. There's these seasons you go through in life, and something as simple as just like, I'm really stressed out because it's the end of the school year and it's the start of summer. This would be a great time to connect with somebody at River Haven, just talk through some stuff.
1: 100%. Yes. And like, yeah, there's always something. And I get it. Like, I mean, life is full of transitions. It doesn't have to be like a devastating impact. Sometimes it is just like trying to figure out the day to day. I always love the people that come in and just need like a little tune up. So you can find us at riverhavenfargo.com or give us a call at 701-566-0204.

It's Playhouse 1940 and Amy K. Now, obviously, we hope you're having a great day, but if you're not, maybe just be glad you're not this person with us setting the bar story, because it at least serves as an

0: Video released by the sheriff's office shows him attempting to hide inside some greenery while they had some questions for him.
1: All right, what's the deal? Why are we hiding in the bushes?
2: I don't know.
1: All right, well, come out of the bushes for me.
2: Okay.
1: You got any weapons on you?
2: No.
1: Okay. What's going on tonight?
2: Nothing.
1: Then why are we hiding in the bushes?
2: Well, I mean, why are you guys out here? Like,
1: you tell me.
2: I don't know.
1: Is it funny?
0: Now, he did get arrested on suspicion of DUI, but I do appreciate the effort, I guess.
3: Why would he think that's a good idea to hide in the bush? And then she's like, why are you hiding? My life.
0: So as long as today you manage to not play hide and seek or Red Rover or really any outdoor recess game with police, you're probably doing okay.
3: Doing real good. Back

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0: 4's automatic ticket machine is malfunctioning. 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Woo!
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0: All right, it's Y94, that automatic ticket machine. Daniel, you're going to Rock Night of the Fair. Hooray!
1: Yoo-hoo! Thank you!
0: Hey, that's a good yoo-hoo. I need more yoo-hoos when people win. Yoo-hoo! Well, yoo-hoo are going to Rock Night of the Fair, and that is just one of the many shows you can win in the ticket machine.
2: That's what I was going
0: to
2: say. You, too, could maybe win at 11:10.
0: And there's bonus chances as well this afternoon. Of course, you'll have one at 3:10, too. And there's a bonus chance we still have to award on that 194 Facebook page,
2: oh,
0: by the way.
2: Yeah.

0: out. There goes some more tickets in the Y94 automatic ticket machine and more chances throughout the day for sure at 11:10 and 3:10. But those glitchy moments, those can happen anytime.
1: Yeah, just bonus chances you got to be listening for.
0: Maybe it's a little hard to feel it on a day where it's a little cloudy outside today, but it is summer picnic season, so you're going to be seeing a lot of outdoor family events, barbecues, grill outs. Oh, and the food is always so good.
1: I could go for a barbecue right now. Hot dogs.
0: In the vein of, oh, hot dogs and barbecue season, they went ahead and they surveyed a whole bunch of people about like traditional summer picnic foods. And unsurprisingly, I mean, there's things that are just always popular. Your hot dogs, hamburgers, stuff like this. But there's things that are growing in popularity and decreasing in popularity. Which list would you like first?
1: But it's normal barbecue food, or is there some surprises on there?
0: I would say there's a lot of surprises.
1: Okay, let's see what we're losing, what's decreasing first.
0: So things like potato salad.
1: Oh, I love potato salad.
0: Just potato chips going down the list, cheddar cheese slices, white bread, sandwich spread, mayonnaise, spam, and cocktail sausages down the list.
1: That's spam, yuck. But what's increasing? What can we start seeing?
0: Well, you're going to be seeing a lot more chorizo.
1: Okay.
0: Hummus, breadsticks, flatbreads, and one of your favorites, olives, topping the list.
1: Oh, yum. Please put out an olive spread, please. Green olives, black olives, stuffed olives, yummy.
0: More or less, I feel like what they're saying is the summer picnics have become, like, fancier.
1: It almost sounds like charcuterie boards.
0: Kind of. Is that what has happened? Is that what did this?
1: A little more snacky.
0: Maybe you should go on out to a creative kitchen. Go to the cheese market.
1: And get some olives for me.

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0: It's Playhouse Y94, and this is just kind of a fun bless your heart moment. Now, it happens a lot with cars, too, especially if you get a new one. It takes you a while to get, like, acclimated to it and figure out what's going on with some of these buttons.
1: What's happening?
0: Well, there's a 25-year-old woman. She's getting a lot of attention because she brought her car to the dealership, and she's like, listen, my AC's broke. What is it, though?
2: Yes, I did bring my car into the dealership yesterday, and I said, my air conditioner is not working. He said, let me come take a look. So he gets in my car. He presses some things, and he said, listen, I know it's not a hot day and all, but this thing is blasting cold air at me. I said, there's no way. There's no way. I've spent the last 2 weeks sweating, profusely sweating in my car. This thing's broken. He said, did you try pressing the AC button? I said,
0: wah, wah.
2: No, I didn't know I had to press the button. I just thought I put it on cold. It was going to blow cold air at me, and that's new to me. So I'm 25. You learn something new every day.
0: I mean, at least all I had to do is push a button, I guess.
1: I'm happy that was the fix, but where was the button that she never saw it? Like, was it right there?
0: Of course it was in the trunk, I'm sure.
1: No, come on. But, like, was it on a screen or something? That's what I'm wondering.

194, our deal of the week. You'll want to remember this for lunch, for dinner. It's this week only. That's later this hour. Plus, 194's ATM, that automatic ticket machine, printing off tickets. 11:10.

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0: 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Matt Rife tickets to caller 9, and that's you. Who do we got on the phone?
1: Becky.
0: Becky, you're going to Matt Rife.
1: Awesome. 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
0: Who are you going to bring with you?
1: 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Yeah, one of the two, but yep.
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194. Apparently, this summer's trend isn't going somewhere. 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The slow summer. It's later this hour.

194, the trend for this summer, it's called slow summer. 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

94. 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

OMG, it's the Y94 ATM in the studio. Well, that's right, we have an ATM, an automatic ticket machine, just kicking out concert tickets for sure three times a day. Your next chance, 310, all right? Make sure you got Y94 on and 237 hits and your phone ready to go. Here's Golden, Y94.

That's Zara Larsson on Y94. Now, yesterday we got the news that Taylor Swift is going to be dropping a brand new song on Friday in Toy Story 5, which I'm super stoked for. At the same time, a little TS, Taylor Swift, Toy Story gig.

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That's Miley as we make our way just past 2 p.m. here on this Wednesday. And coming up 3:10, your next chance to win some concert tickets with our automatic ticket machine here in the Y94 studio. Looking at the code, it looks like Country Night, Trace Adkins, Chase Matthews, and Uncle Cracker coming to the fair. That is going to be kicking out at 3:10. Make sure you got Y94 on for a chance to win.

you happened. That's Ariana Grande on Y94. Coming up here, if you don't like using mouthwash, apparently one company going to be putting out a range of spice levels. We'll dive into that here in 6 minutes. Right now, Shawn Mendes, it's Mercy, Y94.

Now, if you're the type of person who doesn't use mouthwash because you feel like it's too spicy, Listerine going to be rolling out a range of spice levels. It's Joel D hanging out with you here on Y94. Now, I guess I wouldn't describe Listerine or mouthwash as spicy, but they're going to be bringing out a extra mild, a mild, and an intense one. So that way, for the softies out there who don't like their mouth being blasted with an entire spice or intensity, they're going to be giving you different levels now, I guess. So get that mouth nice and clean with some Listerine. I know.

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8: Valley weather. Let's check that Y90 forecast for you. And it is 2 o'clock hour, which means it is happy hour at Sonic. Enjoy half-price drinks and slushies every day from 2 to 4 at Sonic. Cool off this summer at Sonic with two South Fargo locations, one off of 45th Street at 26th Avenue South and on 52nd Avenue. It's Sonic. All right, we're going to see partly cloudy skies tomorrow for Thursday, 82 for the high, partly cloudy on Friday and 80. But then tonight, we're going to see some scattered thunderstorms during the evening here, so we got to keep an eye on that with a 60% chance of rain here overnight. Right now, it is mixed sunshine out there with some clouds sitting at 79 in Fargo-Moorhead.

Y94's automatic ticket machine kicking out some more concert tickets here at 310. And looking at the code, malfunction-wise, Country Night featuring Trace Adkins, Chase Matthews, and Uncle Cracker at the fair. Looks like pit tickets, too, coming up at 310 with the Y94 automatic ticket machine.

Bruno on Y94 with Risk It All. Play nonstop music for you here on this Wednesday. Coming up here in two songs, today's info to go. We got the gossip because rumors are bubbling up again about Sydney Sweeney and Zendaya feud. I got the details in two right now. Dua Lipa, Houdini, Y94. I can't.

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0: way, just past 3 p.m. on this Wednesday. And coming up here, 3:10, your next chance at some concert tickets. And looking at the malfunction code on the ATM, it is Country Night featuring Trace Adkins, Chase Matthews, and Uncle Cracker coming to the fair. Hit tickets on top of it. So that malfunction code going to be kicking out here, 3:10. 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
0: 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I got to ask you one thing before I put you in pit for Country Night. 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

Y94 playing that nonstop music for you, and officially on the calendar, Y94 patio party at Fargo Billiards and Gastro Pub. And we have multiple tickets of Matt Rife to give away next Thursday. So put it in your calendar, June 11th, 5 to 7. Y94 going to be hanging out at Fargo Billiards. Your chance to win Matt Rife tickets. That's Thursday. He's on Saturday next week. So make sure you make plans. Come hang out.

0: Public on Y94. Joel D. hanging out with you, and it's time for something good on a Wednesday. And what's good today is making some plans for you and the kiddos now that school is officially going to be out here on Friday for all the schools across Fargo-Moorhead area. So mark your calendars, a day full of fun. The 27th annual Midwest Kid Fest is going to be happening this Friday, June 5th at Island Park. Now the day is going to begin with a crowd favorite, the Teddy Bear Parade. That's going to start at 10:30 a.m. So have your kiddos grab their favorite stuffy and join the fun. And then after the parade, you can stroll through the entire park. They're going to have interactive educational booths, some life-size games, petting zoo, strolling performers, and live entertainment on the stage with Dolly Pop taking the stage at 12:30 in Island Park. Now, it's completely free and packed with a bunch of fun activities for the families all over the Fargo-Moorhead area. That's going on this Friday at Island Park. So, that's what's good today.
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Dragons on Y94, making our way just past 4 p.m. And coming up here in two songs, most Americans spend so much money on this one thing they'll never wear again. You probably have it in your closet. We'll dive into it in two right now.

in and cry for me, and I feel like my bank account might be crying for me because this speaks to me right here. It's Joel D. hanging out with you in the Y94 studio. A survey was put out to Americans, and it turns out 56% of Americans say they have shoes that they bought that are either uncomfortable or they'll never wear again, and wasting on average about $279 on shoes that just sit in our closet. And that checks out for me because I have a pair of Air Jordans that I wore one time for a concert and never again. Just sits in the box, but they look nice.

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0: Day.
1: That's Olivia Rodrigo on Y94. Coming up here in two songs, today's What the What story. Somebody called 911 to report a guy carrying a bazooka down the street. The full story in two.

0: It's time for today's
1: What the what is that?
0: Okay, today's What the What story coming out of Boston area. Now, I'm not going to lie. Be honest with you. If I saw somebody carrying a bazooka, I'd call 911 too. But also, if I noticed somebody wearing camo and looking like they're carrying a bazooka, I'm probably going to double check before I call 911. Now, somebody did call the cops in Boston on somebody who looked like they were wearing camo and carrying a bazooka. Turned out it was just a landscaper with a leaf blower. I want to hear the 911 call of somebody saying, there's a guy walking down the street with a bazooka. What the actual what? You know what? You got to park the car in the Harvard Yard in Boston.
2: Y94.
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Y94, making away just past 5 p.m. And coming up here, if I had a kid that graduated high school and acted like this with the gift I gave him, I would lose it. I got the full story of what this kiddo did, too.

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1: Okay, I have something I want to talk about. It's Joel D hanging out with you here on Y94. Now, it doesn't say where this happened, and I've been trying to figure it out. Going viral all over social media, a mom bought her daughter a Honda for graduation, paid cash with it. The daughter asked to sell it and get a Mercedes instead. What the actual? What?

Bruno Mars on Y94. And let's make a calendar reminder. Next Thursday, I'm going to be hanging out at Fargo Billiards Castro Pub. We are doing a Matt Rife last chance ticket giveaway and a patio party on top of it. Multiple tickets of Matt Rife to give away. That's next Thursday. He's going to be at the Fargo Dome next Saturday. So make some plans. 5 to 7, Fargo Billiard and Castro Pub. Come hang out with Y94. I got more details

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6: 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All right, first of all, we got to take a look at this tornado watch now from now until 11 p.m. tonight. So we got to keep an eye on that. It's pretty dark out the Y94 studio window. I don't see any rain yet. So we got some scattered thunderstorms throughout the area. Tomorrow, partly cloudy, 81 for the high. But we have that tornado watch lasting until 11 p.m. tonight. So make sure you're staying tuned to Y94 for your weather updates.

194, that's Rihanna, Umbrella, and coming up here, I have something that might be putting a strain on your relationship, your marriage, and it's something you're doing in the bedroom. It's not what you're thinking right there. Get your

So some marriage experts doing some research on what it is we do in the bedroom that might be putting a strain on our marriage. It's Joel D. hanging out with you here on Y94. And it's not the thing you're probably thinking about right now. It's actually just your sleep. Poor quality sleep could be putting a strain on your marriage, and mostly in women too, is what the research showed. Now they feel more irritated and ignored and frustrated with their spouse the next day. And something that was interesting, same pattern wasn't seen for men married to women. But the women married to men, we just get in trouble a lot more, and it puts a strain on that marriage. 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Otherwise, you're always going to be in the doghouse.

I got him good. I got him really good.

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Thursday, it's June 11th, Y94. Going to be having a patio party at Fargo Billiards and Gastropub, and we're going to have a bunch of Matt Rife concert tickets to get you hooked up with. So that show is going to be happening on the Saturday, June 13th. Your chance to win them at Fargo Billiards, Thursday, 5 to 7 with Y94. Hanging out on the patio and getting you a chance to win some Matt Rife tickets next Thursday. Got me.

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Hey, coming up here, your Y94 info to go. We got the gossip of Sydney Sweeney and Zendaya. The feud, is it still going? I got the details after Olivia Dean on Y94.

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1: Well, we're back at it with the rumors bubbling up once again of Sydney Sweeney and Zendaya's feud from Euphoria. And now that Euphoria is a wrap, is there any reason for the two co-stars to play nice with each other? Now, the rumor feud between the two was repeatedly denied by everyone involved in Euphoria for the show as they were actively in production. But here's the deal. Sydney Sweeney, taking to social media on her Instagram, posted a series of behind-the-scenes pictures on Instagram that included a bunch of the stars from the show Euphoria, except for Zendaya was notably absent from the Instagram carousel of photos. Now, it doesn't prove that the two are on the outs and that they dislike each other, but it also doesn't disprove it, right? Y94.com to see the full story and the pictures.
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Y94, tomorrow morning, 9, 10, Zara and Amy on the Playhouse, giving you another chance to win some more concert tickets out of the ATM, the automatic ticket machine malfunctioning again, 9, 10, your chance to win some concert tickets tomorrow morning.

That's Zara Larson to give me my cue to wrap up my Wednesday. We're going to make that elbow room for E. He's in the studio to take you all the way to midnight. Have a great rest of your night. Be safe out there. Want to talk to you, not about you. Until next time, I'm Joel D. Saying see you later on Y94. Here's Sabrina Carpenter with a house tour.

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